Kia ora. You're listening to the AMP show on Radio 1 with Aliana and Phaedra. That was Marina and the Diamonds with I Am Not a Robot, and before that was Lord with $1 Million Bills. Some great pop songs.

0: Yeah.
1: You know?
0: Yeah.
2: We've got lots of Lord.
0: Marina and the Diamonds.
1: Yeah.
0: Sophie, Santi Gold.
1: Mm-hmm.
0: And if you watch our disc dive, that's maybe coming soon.
1: I hear it's good.
0: I hear it's good. I mean, yeah. I talk about Santi Gold.
1: I think this next song is one of the pinnacle girl pop songs,
0: yeah,
1: in my opinion. And I imagine your opinion and everyone's opinion that likes this song.
0: Especially if you are on Tumblr.
1: Mm. 2010s
0: Tumblr. That could have also been a theme.
1: That could be a future theme.
0: It's like a sub theme here, I guess, but yeah. It's a good one. It's Everything is Embarrassing by Sky Ferreira.
1: That's why I tried to get you to say it.
0: Okay.
1: But I would also say Sky Ferreira, yes.
0: Yep.

0: Kia ora, you're listening to the A&P show with Eliana and Phaedron, Radio 1. That was
1: Sunshine Baby by the Japanese House. And before that we had Forever is a Charm by Princess Chelsea. Yeah. You were saying, before that we had Everything is Embarrassing by Sky Ferreira. And Eliana was saying that she listens to that song every day.
0: Probably every day.
1: Which is awesome to have a song like that.
0: It sort of just, like, you know, affirms my biggest fear that everything is embarrassing.
1: Yes. No, that's true.
0: Yeah, I've kind of conditioned myself to thinking everything is embarrassing, which is probably not good.
1: Yeah, no, I do. Yeah, I would say, I guess you do get... Oh, I wouldn't say you get embarrassed easily. You get embarrassed quite easily. But that's okay.
0: Everything is embarrassing.
1: Yeah. No. What's the most embarrassing thing that's happened to you recently?
0: I can't remember. I feel like I have been very careful. Right. A careful life. So that it's, you know, to avoid being embarrassed. But I do remember one time I was wearing low-rise pants. Yeah. And it was, like, the first time I was wearing them out. And I was in the bus and it was suddenly very busy and I had to stand up and then I was holding my groceries in the other hand and holding onto the thing and like I could feel my pants falling down.
1: Oh no.
0: So I did like a little split and I was like, oh my god, I wish the song would come on right now.
1: Oh no. That is pretty embarrassing.
0: My pants didn't fall down though.
1: Yeah. Well, I think that would have, that's fine then.
0: Yeah. That sort of stuff, it's funny to me.
1: Yeah.
0: So, like,
1: yeah.
0: Pants. Getting pants.
1: I felt kind of embarrassed just before when I was singing along to Forever is a Charm, and then my gum just, like, flew out of my mouth. That was a real time. Embarrassing. Yeah.
0: Yeah.
1: This next song makes me feel the opposite of embarrassed.
0: Oh, nice.
1: It makes me feel like you know, I can take on the world.
0: Nice, you know? Nice. It is very empowering.
1: That's the word. It's a very empowering
0: song.
1: Yeah. I think you showed me this song.
0: Mm. Mm-hmm. I was really into that. What do you even call that now? Like, I think this is hyper pop, like, sort of,
1: or
0: like
1: dance.
0: Yeah. Like, well, I found it, you know, a couple of years ago when everyone was listening to hyperpop, and that was, like, the thing.
1: Yeah.
0: That's where I got it from, but there's many names for it now, I guess.
1: Well, this is Immaterial by Sophie.

0: You are listening to the AMP show on Radio 1 with Aliana and Phaedra. That was You'll Find a Way by Sandy Gold. And before that was Immaterial by Sophie.
1: Yeah, well, we were just talking about embarrassing moments.
0: We were still talking about embarrassing moments, yeah. Oh, I just remembered a good embarrassing moment of mine, actually.
1: Yeah.
0: From when I was 14.
1: Okay.
0: Because I was talking about this with my friend the other day. So I can share that story.
1: You can share that story.
0: I can share that story. Well, when I was, I think about 14, like year 10, I got catcalled for the first time. And you know what? I didn't think much about it. Like, because it wasn't anything crazy. It was just some guys yelled, "You're hot," at me and my friends when they, like, drove past us. And then a few hours later, I was in the car with my dad and have I told you this story?
1: I don't think so.
0: And I was trying to, like, I was telling my dad about it, and I was reenacting what happened. So we were parked on the side of the road. He was probably playing Pokemon Go or something, and we were parked on the side of the road, like on oh my god, what's that street? I don't know, a big street in Dunedin, and I had the window wound down, and I was like, yeah. And then they like put their head out the window, and they were like, "You're hot." And then when I said that, a group of teenage boys about my age happened to walk past the car. So my first time getting catcalled was also my first time catcalling someone else.
1: Wow.
0: And last time catcalling someone else.
1: That's pretty good. Yeah. Man, 14 is pretty brutal.
0: Yeah.
1: That's a brutal age.
0: I think I was also, you know, I think I was very much like, at that age, I was like, I don't get embarrassed by anything.
1: Wow.
0: You know, so, like, I think I just...
1: That's huge.
0: Yeah.
1: For 14.
0: Mm.
1: I just really think about PEN 15 when I think about that sort of age group from, like, 12 to 14.
0: That is such a good show.
1: It's a great show. One of my favorites.
0: Yeah.
1: I would say it's one of my favorites.
0: I'd say it's up there.
1: Yeah.
0: I'd say it's up there.
1: Yeah.
0: It's pretty...
1: I love embarrassing women.
0: Yeah.
1: It's great. Like that sort of, that genre.
0: What's another embarrassing woman show? Girls?
1: Fleabag.
0: Fleabag. Fleabag, yeah, that's good.
1: Fleabag.
0: Yeah.
1: Girls, I need to see that.
0: Yeah, I've only actually seen, like, the first half of season one.
1: Okay.
0: Oh, Broad City.
1: Broad City,
0: I love Broad City. Okay, Broad City is one of my favorite TV shows. That's nice. Like the girl version of Flight of the Conchords.
1: Wow.
0: Kind of, because, you know, New York,
1: funny duo,
0: they don't sing songs. Well, actually, sometimes they do.
1: That's cool.
0: Okay, well.
1: Sex in the City. They're all pretty embarrassing, except for Samantha.
0: I also have only watched Sex in the City as a child.
1: Oh, not appropriate.
0: it would be on, my mum would have it on the TV. When I was pretending to go to sleep.
1: Yeah,
0: you know?
1: TV show.
0: So
1: yeah.
0: I didn't, like, I thought I'd be watching it, really, like, over her shoulder, I think.
1: Not good.
0: Probably not.
1: Oh, man.
0: Let's play another song.
1: This
0: is A Long Walk Home for Parted Lovers by Yumi Zuma.

You said I want to be your girlfriend. It wasn't really in my plans. When you're around, I got arrhythmia. So in the end, I play pretend.

0: plans.
1: Kia ora, you're listening to the AMP show with Eliana and Phaedra. That was Girlfriend by Hemlock Springs, and before that was A Long Walk Home for Parted Lovers by Yumi Zuma. I thought I'd ask Phaedra some questions as a emerging pop star.
2: Oh, okay. Yes, I was wondering. Yeah.
1: Yeah, this is very impromptu, so.
2: Okay.
1: Yeah. Who would you say are your inspirations, if you have any, in that sort of pop realm?
2: Well, I would obviously, as a New Zealand inspiration, say Lorde, just because, you know, as I said another week, I think, she's my most parasocial relationship with celebrity, and I do obviously love her music. But I would also say I really want to make, I want to make some similar stuff to, like, Grace Ives would be cool. We've played her on here before. And another New Zealand, like, kind of dream pop group I like is Womb. And I've been listening to a lot of them this year.
1: Nice.
2: So I think that's probably also a bit of inspiration.
1: Nice. How does it feel to be number one on the Radio 1 Top 11 countdown that I totally just noticed behind you?
2: It feels awesome. I didn't expect to get number one, you know? I'm just happy to be there.
1: Just happy to be here.
2: So that's cool.
1: That's cool.
2: I know my dad's been voting for me. Nice. So that's nice.
1: And lastly, do you have a favorite song from your EP?
2: From my EP?
1: Yeah.
2: You know what? I think my favorite song might be I Can't Swallow Pills.
1: It's a good one.
2: Yeah,
1: that's
2: how short it is. You know?
1: I think that's the one I've definitely heard the most.
2: Yeah, that makes
1: just
2: sense.
1: Just, like, in the past and stuff as well.
2: That makes sense. I think that was the first, like, that's the oldest one, I think I wrote that in 2023.
1: Nice. And do you imagine yourself as, like, a solo, like, purely soloist, or would you want, like, a cool band?
2: Well, yeah, I was thinking about that, and at the moment I think it's just going to be purely solo.
1: Cool.
2: Because I was, like, imagining a band, and it would end up being pretty much just Pearly, maybe. So I feel like I should have something different.
1: Yeah. Okay. That's cool.
2: But who knows, maybe I will do a band thing in the future.
1: Nice.
2: Maybe you could be in my band.
1: maybe.
2: If you want, you could learn an instrument.
1: I'd like to, but it's kind of busy. So.
2: Oh, okay. That's fine.
1: No, I'll be a help of some way.
2: You could be my,
1: PR.
2: PR. Yeah, you'd be good at that, actually.
1: I really like that stuff.
2: Yeah. You'd be really good at that.
1: I'd have to re-download Instagram every time I have to post.
2: Yeah, that's what you do at the moment anyway, right?
1: That's true. That's true. Yeah.
2: Well,
1: Nick Songs.
2: This is another great New Zealand, I would say, pop artist. Yeah. Who we played last week as well, but we played...
1: loved it so much.
2: ...one of her songs off her first, or an older project of hers, Watercolors. But her name is Chelsea Jade. So this is Chelsea Jade with Laugh It Off.

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0: Sorry. Hello, everyone. This is Mac on Radio 1. It's 4 minutes past 1 o'clock. That song was Debt Collector by Half Angel, a band from Wellington. They are pretty cool. Honestly, I've only heard that song, but I know they have a couple of the singles out, which I'm sure are just as good, but I've somehow managed to never ever get around to listening to them. But they're good. They've definitely got a very well put together general aesthetic, both music wise and visuals, which is cool. This next song is Lady Day by Lou Reed, from his 1972 album Berlin. This album was a favorite of mine when I was about 15, and I remembered it the other day, and it's really good. It's a concept album about a couple, Caroline and Jim, who live in West Berlin, and they're disintegrating lives and marriage, and it's super cool. And this is the second track off that album. There's some crazy bass playing on this album, also not the song as much, but like some like incredibly good bass playing that like is doing far more than it needs to for the songs. But so next, the song is going to be Lady Day by Lou Reed, and then after that, some Richard Thompson, Ray Columbus, and Nick Cave. Hope you enjoy.
1: When she walked on down the street.

the curtain hissed into the house with its blood-red bowels, where wet-lipped women with greasy fists have crawled the ceilings and the walls. And they filled me full of drink, and they

0: Hello, you're listening to Radio 1. My name is Mac. It is 22 minutes past 1 o'clock. That song was Papa Won't Leave You, Henry by Nick Cave and the Bad Seeds from their 1992 album, Henry's Dream. My friend Izzy, who will be on the radio later tonight, recommended me that song. We were talking about Nick Cave, and she mentioned that song, and I hadn't heard it before, I don't think. But it's pretty cool. It's probably in the... I feel like the sort of two genres of Nick Cave songs, there's the ones that are, like, actually very sweet and nice and sort of, like, nothing too bizarre about them, and there's the ones where it's just, like, a story about a guy with lots of problems doing terrible things, pretty much. And I feel like that's kind of in that second category. This next song I have to play is a live Joan Baez song. It's her version of 500 Miles. I know this song, the Peter, Paul and Mary version of 500 Miles, has, like, been getting popular on the internet for, like, I don't know, whatever reason recently, but, this particular live version, it's like one of those, like, you know, in the 60s they used to just, like, put musicians on TV and they just, like, played an audience on TV. I think they should do that again, but anyways, it's one of these. It's from a performance on the BBC, I think. And I really like this one in particular because she asked the audience to sing with her, and it's very nice. Because, you know, the audience is all singing relatively normally, and then being Joan Baez, she's then, like, singing a really nice harmony to it, and it just sounds cool. But yeah, this is the Joan Baez live version of 500 Miles. I don't think she did a studio version of this. And then after that, I will play some Look Blue, Go Purple and The Modern Lovers. But yeah, 500 Miles. Hope you enjoy.
1: Do you know the song, 500 Miles? If you miss the train I'm on, you'll know that I'm gone. Sounds very nice if you'd sing it with me.

Hello. Songs that I played just then were in order, a live version on TV of 500 Miles by Joan Baez, Circumspect Penelope by Look Blue Go Purple, Pablo Picasso by The Modern Lovers, Hate Guitars by AW, which is Andrew Wilson, I believe is his name, of Die Die Die. And the song that played just then was Wreck de Wee Hymn. Hymn as in like a church song, HYMN, by The Rip, which is a song that I found this morning on a compilation of slightly more obscure early Flying Nun and adjacent music. And I think the whole song is played backwards, like a tape that's been reversed. I'm fairly sure at least the vocals are, and I'm pretty sure just like the whole song is, but if nothing else, we'll do some like reverse delay. But and that's that was, I really like that one. It's very compelling to me. I really like working with tape, although it does have its own sensitivities and difficulties. But yeah, it's cool seeing stuff like that. The next songs that I'm gonna play. Got some more Dunedin stuff, but newer this time. Play some Unajuno and Placeholder by Phaedra Love, which is new. But before that, this is School Fair, who were a Dunedin band but are now based in Auckland, I believe. And this is You Only Love Me 'Cause You Want Something.

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3: 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Brozzy's Babble, right here on Te Reo Irirangi Kotahi. Oh my god, guys, that was my first ever, this is my live reaction actually to my first ever radio little ad for my show, Brozzy's Babble. I hope you were excited as I was for that. It was 23 seconds, but it was so nerve-wracking to make. And I have realized how awful my voice sounds on air, so I solely do apologize to each and every one of you out there. I love the absolutely amazing team here at Radio 1 who helped me do that, and the little Simlish in the background. I didn't realise how much I talked about Sims until it got suggested for the ad that it used Simlish voices and all these other Sim elements. So thank you so much, specifically Lily, for actually writing that one. So thank you, and to the rest of the Radio 1 team, you have my heart. That is so cool to see. Today we're getting into Brozzy's Babble. It is 2:02, and we will be looking a bit at The Critic, top 10 songs of all time. My idea is to do some top songs in categories, so top songs to cry to have sex to, have eating high, get high to. That is going to be the top songs of today. But right now we're just going to get it off with some New Zealand, because it is New Zealand Music Month. New Zealand Music Week is next week, and we're going to have a special feature for you on the show. I'm really excited. You'll see all next week. So right now we have Echoes O's playing The Gnarly, and then we have Running Club singing Easily, and then we have Tom Lark singing Hipsteranity. And the first one is kind of like a rock, expensive, psychedelic one. The second is an alt and indie. And the last one by Tom Lark is back to rock alternative. But they are all NZ music artists, so please have the listen and have a good time. We'll see you back here in about few minutes, and we'll get back into The Critic and everything else we're going to listen to on the top songs. So here we go. This is Echo O's NZ Band's The Gnarly.

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1: All right, now we have the top 10 sick songs of all.

is Boys to Men at Radio 1. Here we go. For your sweet, sweet lovemaking, guys. Boys to Men, I'll make love to you.

Rod Stewart's Tonight the Night set number 2 on that playlist of all time by Billboard. So that's that. We're doing it in a mixed category of the 10s, but up next we have another amazing one, which is at number 1, I kid you not, Physical by Olivia Newton-John. Here she is now, Physical. I cannot believe this is at number 1. Here we go.

now for the one I think should be at number one, but is only at 4, I believe. No, 5. 5 is Marvin Gaye's Let It On. So, Marvin Gaye, Let's Get It On. Here we go. Let's Get It On, Radio 1. I'm just joking. Don't take it seriously.

not to cut that one short, but I just want to say the like Billboard sexiest lyric from there is, "Do you know how sweet and wonderful life can be? I'm asking you, baby, to get it on with me." That was Marvin Gaye's Let's Get It On at number 5. Now, next up for the list, we have I Can't Stop Loving You by Ray Charles, which is actually a love song, which is 11. But instead of that, we're going to do a top 10 sad song, which is by Captain and Teneline. I hope I'm saying that right. But it says, "Do That to Me One More Time." And it's a beautiful song, so I think it's a sad breakup song of sorts. So here we go.

That was number 7 on the Billboard 6 songs of all time. Captain and Tennille, Do That To Me One More Time, with the number 1 sex lyric of that is Do That To Me One More Time, Once Is Never Enough With A Man Like You. Up next, we have, and it's going to be quite literal, Madonna's Like A Virgin at number 8. I hope you enjoy.

0: I truly believe that most of this list is just the 80s, but I have been proven wrong by the next song, which is by LMFAO. I kid you not, guys, this rated higher than any of the other ones, like the past few ones. But this one, Sexy and I Know It, is on the top 10. Here we go.
1: When I walk on by, girls be looking like Debbie Fly. I pick to the beat, walking down the street in my new the freak, yeah. This is how I roll, animal print pants out control. It's Red Food with the big ass

I don't know how this got there. This is number 9, LMFAO Sexy and I Know It. The reasoning behind this, they said, is it's not the song to necessarily turn you on when you're ready to get it on with your lover, which is like the whole criteria of this, but it's for hyping you up. With the sexiest lyric, I got passion in my pants and I ain't afraid to show it. Now, the next song, number 6, Donna Summer's Hot Stuff. I believe this one is a much better choice. So here we go. With the sexiest lyric being, want to share my love with a warm-blooded lover, want to bring a wild man back home. Here we go.

Also, Billboard's reasoning for this was not necessarily that it was like a sex song, but a rather hot and bothered anthem for the retro dance floor. So I don't know if you're getting on the dance floor. Sure. Up next, we have finished the top 10, but we are going to be doing an undercut of all the suggestions I took from friends and what they consider as the top 10 sex songs. So right now, I'll play you a little bit of each song just because we only have 10 minutes left of the session today, and it's She's Out of Control by She Wants Revenge, which, you know what, I completely agree with. This is a good one. Here we go. She's Out of Control by She Wants Revenge.

So that song, She's Out of Control by She Wants Revenge, was brought into us by Alia, so I thank you for that one. Up next, we have another sexy song brought in by Sam, and it's by none other than the famous Billy Idol. Now, we have two Billy Idols on this one, so I'll mash them up next to each other. But I wonder if you can guess what it will be. The two top Billy Idol songs among the Dunedin students. What they think is the sexy song, and why was the 80s so good for sex songs? Here we go. It's Rebel Yell by Billy Idol. And I get it. In the midnight hour, she cries more, more, more. Because she does. If you're doing it right, she is crying more, more, more.

And now for the next Billy Idol song. Can you guess it? It is Eyes Without a Face, which I do get. This is such a beautiful kind of sensual song. So kudos to the other person who sent this in who wants to remain anonymous. I get that. But you have amazing taste. And next one after this is another 80s song that I think you'll also get why someone has put this in. I don't necessarily agree with it, but I get it. So here we go. Up next is by Divinyls, I believe, and it's called I Touch Myself. Here we go. Can you guess the very on-nose reason why? You'll see.

This is the 60s line, apparently. Here we go. Can you see the reason why, people? Okay, so that is I Touch Myself by Divinyls. I'm sorry if I'm spelling or saying that wrong or whatever, but here's the next one by No Doubt, Hella Good. And I kind of get this one. This is more of a 90s one. I think Madonna made some amazing songs back in the day. Not Madonna. Oh my God, Gwen Stefani. Jeez. And unfortunately, she's just not like this cool girl anymore. But here is kind of what she made back then. I think it's the breathing that gets it. The next one is from, made famous actually by a horror film called Get Out. Now, that reminds me, go see Cabin Show. Cabin Show, Cabin Show, this is a plug. Here is from, oh, that's not the song we're meant to be playing, but we'll play this one. This is another one, Toxic Pony by Britney Spears and Genuine. This was brought in to us by my friend Isabel. Isabel, what the hell? Baby, can't you see I'm calling a guy like you? So this is a great mashup, I would say. But why? Why is this on your top 10? I think this would be a good stripper song. If you were a stripper, I would say add this to your routine. I would go and watch and I'd bring wads of cash. Now, this is, before I go, this is what I have considered the number one song, and it has to be Rihanna, people. Can you guess what Rihanna song I have picked? No? Here it is. Kiss It Better. I hope you enjoy. This has been Brozzy's Babble.

0: amazing lyrics to this and the guitar off the chain. Now, gotta go. This has been Brosley's Babble. Thank you for having me. I will see you next week where we get a special guest in for NZ Music Week. And best of all, we will be doing more songs like this afterwards. Best songs to get high to, best songs to cry to. This has been Brosley's Babble. Here we go.
1: Too quick, the quarter, we did it all moldy.

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9: Kia ora and welcome to the show. This is Soundings from the English Language Centre. And this is Mike, your host. And I've got four lovely guests from the English Language Centre, or Te Puna o Te Ki. They are from Thailand. Could you please introduce yourself, Peter?
10: Okay. Hi, everyone. My name is Peter. I'm from Bangkok, Thailand.
9: Thank you. Kana.
11: Hi, everyone. My name is Kana. I'm from Phetchabun, Thailand.
9: Phetchabun, Thailand. Yes. Thank you. Tiang Thai.
12: Hi, everyone. My name is Yonadi Sajia. I'm from Yasothorn, Thailand.
13: Hello, everyone. My name is Polly. I come from Bangkok, Thailand.
9: Bangkok and Thailand. And some of our teachers just came back from teaching in Bangkok and Thailand. Yes, and they loved it over there, as I did last year as well. Okay, let's start the show. Peter, what is the first song you are going to play?
10: My first song is Vela Tayim. In English, it's When You Smile. It's from Polycat Band.
9: Mm. Can you tell me something about that band?
10: This genre is like synth pop.
9: Ah, synth pop.
10: Yeah, mm. A song telling about it. Someone who deeply in love, the song is thinking that the person the love has the most beautiful smile in the whole world.
9: Oh, yeah. That sounds lovely. Okay, let's go.

0: Oh, that is synth pop, isn't it? I could hear the keyboards and all the melodies in there. That was lovely. Thank you for that. Kana, what is the first song that you would like to play?
1: My first song name is Kua Wan Neng Chan Jan Mai Xie Jai. The song is tell about beginning a fight that one day we might stop loving someone we once loved so much.
0: Oh, okay. That's good English. Thank you for that explanation. Let's have a listen.
1: Hmm.

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0: Very nice. I thought at the middle part of that song it was going to finish, but then suddenly it burst out again and it exploded into some more.
1: Yeah.
0: Fantastic music. Yeah. Thank you for that, Kana. Now, where is that band from?
1: That's that band from Chiang Mai, the north of Thailand.
0: From Chiang Mai, the north of Thailand. And I think that's if you go by car, is it about maybe
2: 8 hours?
0: Oh, 8 hours from Bangkok going north. Okay. That gives some idea to our listeners, I think, where Chiang Mai is. Thank you for that. Okay. Chiang Tai, could you please tell us about your song?
3: My song is Missed Call.
0: Okay, yes.
3: It is about missing someone and feeling only right, waiting for their phone call.
0: Mm.
3: Everyone can relate to this feeling.
0: I see. Waiting patiently. Thank you.

0: waiting for that phone call. Tang Tai, thank you for that. And Polly. Polly from Thailand, could you please tell us about your next song or your first song?
1: Okay. My favorite song called Pang Ai. The song is about love and caring deeply for someone. The word Pang means to love, or treasure someone very much.
0: Can you say that again? Piang?
1: Pang.
0: Oh, Pang?
1: Yes.
0: Okay, Pang. I've got to remember that word. It's a lovely word, yes.
1: This song is Lao hip-hop.

0: Very nice. I like the harmonies with that. That was a really lovely song. Yes. Thank you for that, Polly. And next, we're on to round two with Peter. Your second song, please. What are you going to play for us now?
1: My second song is Jagawanai. In English, it's Which Universe by Jigsaw Story featuring Monica.
0: Featuring Monica. Okay. Well, sorry, can you say the name of the song again?
1: Jagawanai.
0: Jagawanai?
1: Yes.
0: Is that right?
1: Yes, that's right.
0: Okay. Let's hear this.

0: Very nice. Again, those harmonies are really lovely. Peter, can you tell me, when did you first hear this song?
1: As I remember, I think I was driving on the road in Bangkok.
0: Lovely. Okay. And was that at nighttime?
1: Yes. Mm-hmm. It's quite bad because I stuck in the traffic in Bangkok.
0: But this is very chilled music. I would have found it very comfortable,
1: yes,
0: very relaxing.
1: Really perfect. Yes,
0: but don't fall asleep. Yeah. And what? So you were driving in Bangkok. Were you with anybody?
1: Oh, alone.
0: You were alone.
1: Yeah,
0: that's okay.
1: Just me on my car. Yes.
0: Yeah, yeah. Thinking about things and listening to the music. That's lovely. Yeah. Okay. Kana, have you got your second song to tell us about?
2: My second song is Pink Rock.
0: Mm.
2: This tale about waiting to hold on to the beautiful memorial in the relationship.
0: Mm.
2: Yes.
0: Early on in a relationship. Okay.
2: Yes.
0: Let's begin.

0: Again, the harmonies there were really good. Thank you for that, Kana. Now, can you tell me, why do you like this song?
1: Because I write the melody in this song.
0: You like the melody?
1: Yes.
0: Yes, yes. And can you tell me, what were you doing when you first heard this song?
1: I heard this song when I at the university.
0: Mm.
1: I do some homework with my friend.
0: Okay. Yes. Do you remember the homework?
1: I think it's...
0: You can't remember?
1: Yeah, I can't remember.
0: It's too far away. Okay. That, or maybe you weren't concentrating on your homework because you were listening to the song.
1: Yes.
0: Maybe.
1: Yeah, maybe.
0: Thank you for that. Tiang Tai, what is your next song, please?
2: My second song is Viman Din. The song is called Viman Din, which means heaven on earth. It is about creating a peaceful, loving place for someone you care.
0: Mm.
2: This song is a Thai classic.
0: Oh, thank you. Okay, looking forward to this.

0: So that's a classic song from Thailand. That was very nice. When was that released? When was that song released?
1: 1991.
0: So if my maths is correct, is that 35 years ago? I think 35 years ago. No, maybe I've got my maths wrong. It wasn't my strong subject at school. Okay, let's have another song. Polly, what is your next song, your second song?
2: My second song called Chop Peter Benter. The song is about loving someone for who they truly are. Talk about appreciating someone's personality.
0: Oh, okay.
2: Smile.
0: Yes.
2: And natural selves without wanting them to change.
0: Oh, without wanting them to change. Thank you. Okay.

0: 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The time is 4:15, and I have four lovely guests from Thailand. Who do we have today?
1: Yes, Peter.
2: Khana.
3: Bang Thai.
4: Polly.
0: Okay, and we're listening to Radio 1. Who's going to play the next track? I think it's, I had a question for you because we were talking throughout the break there. Polly, can you tell us some more about the song? Why is it special to you?
4: I like this song because it feels warm and sincere.
0: Sincere.
4: The lyrics are simple, but they make people feel accepted and real.
0: And real. Yes, sincere. Yes, and accepted. Lovely lyrics, thank you. Peter, what's your next song, please?
1: My next song is 9:00, or in English is 9 o'clock, from SPF. Yes, it's kind of alternative rock band in Thai.
0: All right, thank you.

0: A nice energetic song there to play. Peter, can you tell me, when did you first hear this song?
1: As I remember, I think when I studied at high school, in high school, yeah.
0: Okay, and what were you doing?
1: Oh, I think I studied and maybe playing futsal with my friend, and my friend suggested this song to me.
0: Oh, I see. Very nice. So you've been listening to it for a long time.
1: Yes, it's about 10 years ago.
0: About 10 years ago. Lovely. Thank you for that. Kana, what's your next song?
2: The song is Chan Mai Tong Kan Tuat He Ne Ton Ni. The song is tell about I used to need you so much, but after all the pain, I have learned to live without you. Now I don't need you anymore.
0: Oh, no, that's not a very... Well, maybe it's a nice break, a positive break, I hope. Thank you.

0: Lovely energetic song there. I loved the acoustic guitar at the end. Kana, can you tell us, when did you first hear this song?
1: I hear this song in the last year. Yeah, when I travel with friend to Queenstown.
0: To Queenstown.
1: Yes.
0: Okay. Do you think that the song has a different meaning for you when you listen to it in New Zealand? Did it remind you of Thailand?
1: I think for me it's not remind me.
0: It doesn't remind you?
1: Yeah.
0: Okay, that's all right. You didn't get homesick?
1: Yeah.
0: I
1: didn't get homesick.
0: Okay, that's good. Thank you. Yeah. All right. Tiang Tai, time for your track. What's it going to be?
2: My song is Sai Tak Lok Kan Mai Dai. The song is about someone who said they don't love, but their eyes show the truth. I don't lie.
0: I don't lie. Thank you. All right. Let's listen to this.

0: Another lovely track there. I think this is recent Thai music or T-pop. And we've got our last track coming up. Polly, what is this song, please?
1: The song is Chuan Nong Long Tai.
0: Hmm.
2: Yes.
0: What does that mean?
1: The song is about inviting someone to travel around Southern Thailand together.
0: Mm.
1: It's talk about beautiful beach, local food, nature, and enjoying happy moment together.
0: That's a lovely song to finish on. Thank you very much for that. This is the last song from Soundings from the English Language Center, but we are going to be back in a fortnight with some J-pop. So today we've been listening to some lovely T-pop, and now we're going to leave you with this lovely track from Polly. Thank you very much. Ka kite anō.

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10: Oh, crap.

Kia ora, whanau and e hoa. It's Emma here on the Tuesday Drive. We've got some pretty awesome tunes and interviews coming up with Barnaby from the Black Seeds and some members of the Dunedin Youth Orchestra. And I even have some whale sounds for you and maybe a little bit of poetry. Anyway, you're on air with Te Reo Irirangi Kotahi. It is 4:17 p.m. The next song is Awa Atura by Marlon Williams, the one and only, the legend.

That was Minus by Porcelain. Next up, we have The Raft by Fat Freddy's Drop. I wanted to chuck this song in because actually last week I interviewed the guitarist from Fat Freddy's Drop, which was a pretty incredible experience. You can actually go have a look at it on the Radio 1 website under the podcasts. Cool. You are listening to Today Urirangi Katahi, No Mai Hare Mai. Here is The Raft by the one and only Fat Freddy's Drop.

What a beautiful song that was, Whakarongo, sung by Te Rangarawa. Next up, we've a little bit more bass, a little bit more drums, Ipurangi Te Ao Marama by Alpha Stepper and Horo Mono Horo. And then a bit of the Black Seeds, because you heard it right. Te Reo Irirangi Kotahi, we are listening to later on to one of their unreleased EPs. Enjoy.

That was Pure Hua by Hidden E Malvin. Next up, some Nina Simone. I Get Along Without You Very Well. You are listening to Te Reo Irirangi Kotahi, the Tuesday Drive, with me, your host, Emma. I hope you're having a wonderful day, enjoying the sun, not too cold. I hope your flat is not too damp. And I hope you are feeling the aroha that I'm sending out there with these lovely tunes for your precious ears. Enjoy some Nina. Relish it, man. Relish it.

0: Kia ora, I'm back. It's Emma on Te Reo Irirangi Kotahi. We just have an interview now. I'm here with two members from the Dunedin Youth Orchestra. Could you please introduce yourself, guys?
1: Hello, my name is Ben Walker, and I play trombone for the Youth Orchestra.
2: Hey, and I'm Nicole. I play tuba for the Dunedin Youth Orchestra.
0: Awesome. Now, I hear you have a concert coming up. Can you tell us about it? Give us the details.
1: Yeah, so this Saturday at Knox Church at 3 p.m. we're playing a just a normal orchestra concert. So it's with the youth orchestra, so everyone's under like 25, I think. And yeah, we've got quite a lot array of pieces that we're playing for you.
0: Awesome, man. Awesome. Now, so I'm just kind of curious. Can you tell us a bit about the Dunedin Youth Orchestra, what you're all about?
2: Yeah, I mean, it's just... it's a really good group for youth classical musicians to join in. I think playing your instrument is one thing, but playing in a group and just having that social thing, like, it's a whole other part of playing music. So yeah, it's a really fun, casual space.
0: That's pretty cool. What is the process with joining? Yeah, how did you guys come about it? What was your journey?
1: When I came to university, because I'm not from Dunedin, I'm from Timaru, I think I found it on Facebook. And then at the start of the year, you have to send them a video of you playing. Yep. They'll say, like, these are the pieces we wanted you to play. And then you play it for them. And then they judge everyone to make sure that they get the best. To make sure they get the best of the best.
0: It's kind of intense.
1: It is kind of intense. Yeah. But, I mean, Dunedin's pretty small, so the competition isn't too fierce.
0: Yeah.
1: Yeah. And then they say, we like you and come to our rehearsals, please.
0: Cool. That would be pretty cool getting that.
1: It is pretty cool.
0: Yes.
2: Yeah. I mean, might I add that... yeah, they do audition you, but it's not that scary. Mostly, it's just to make sure you practice your parts before the orchestra starts.
0: Yeah. Cool, yeah. How often do you guys practice, and how often do you perform?
2: Well, we practice, it's every Friday from 6 to 8.
0: Cool.
2: So it's just 2 hours a week, and we aim for 2 concerts a year.
0: Cool,
2: usually
0: okay, yeah.
2: At the end of semester 1 and at the end of semester 2.
0: Cool.
2: As, you know, this Friday, Saturday, so.
0: Yeah. Oh, that's pretty exciting then. That is pretty exciting. We'll have to come... come have a listen. That's pretty cool. Do you guys personally have any pieces that you particularly love to play, even in this upcoming concert or in general?
1: Oh, that's a tough question. There's so much good music out there. I quite like my piece. I'm playing a concerto, so I'm doing a trombone solo, which is quite unique.
0: Cool.
1: It's not often it happens.
0: Yeah.
1: And it's called a trombone concerto by Lonnie Grundahl. I quite like that piece and I quite like playing it, so
0: that'll be awesome. How are you feeling for your solo?
1: The nerves haven't crept in yet, so it's just kind of like, yeah, there's a big concert, but yeah. I'll be fine. But I'm sure like 10 minutes beforehand the nerves is gonna hit. I'm gonna be like, ooh, what am I doing here? how did this happen?
2: You know? Ah, you got this.
1: Yeah.
0: That's pretty cool. What is it like, you guys performing live to a big crowd?
2: I think in a group, it's really chill. I only really get nervous during, like, solo performances.
0: Mm.
2: So, you know, wink, wink, Ben. But,
0: good luck, Ben.
2: Yeah, in a group, it's pretty chill. And it's, again, Dunedin Youth Orchestra in particular is really chill. It's quite casual. So being with the rest of the low brass, well, we probably talk more than we should. I'm always joking around.
1: Because you play the tuba, right?
2: Of course, low brass. Course. I was going to say, any song with low brass is going to be for me.
0: Yeah.
2: I love Dance of the Nights by Prokofiev in particular.
0: Cool. That is pretty cool. Dude, how do you carry around a tuba? They're massive.
2: It definitely keeps me fit, yeah.
0: Yeah, I can imagine.
1: You have to find a friend with a car. Is the key thing. Yeah.
0: Yes, yes. I couldn't imagine playing like the oboe or like the double bass. Oh my gosh.
1: Yeah.
2: Strong arms.
0: Yeah.
1: Yeah.
0: And
1: definitely.
0: I don't know, what is your guys' musical histories? You're both studying music
2: at
0: the uni?
2: Yeah. I'm minoring in music.
0: Cool. Mm,
1: and I'm doing a major. So
0: that's pretty cool. Yeah. What do you want to do with those degrees and with your experience with the orchestra? What do you want your future to look like with music?
1: I'm thinking I could become like a music teacher one day because, you know, we're always needing more musicians to come up through the ranks, you know, start young. Mm. And it's a really good thing to do when you're younger because it's like a group thing.
0: Mm.
1: But then, you know, so you have the fun part, social part of doing it in the group, and then you got to go home and actually have the diligence to practice your instrument. And that's just a really good skill to have, obviously.
0: Cool, yeah.
1: Yeah.
0: That is pretty cool.
2: I think... I'm doing a psychology major, so my career is projected to be, well, not music-based, but, yeah, I love doing music just for the fun of it. Sometimes you do, like, pub gigs, which is always nice, and a little bit of extra pay.
0: Yeah.
2: And I'd like, I mean, if I get lucky and if I can work hard enough, then getting into more professional orchestras, if I can do it as a career, then, you know, yeah, I'll take the chances as they come.
0: That would be pretty awesome. Mm. Do you guys have any musical inspirations, even from your childhood? What kind of music did you grow up with that have kind of put you on this path?
2: Ooh. That's difficult.
0: Yeah.
2: I listen to everything.
0: Yeah.
2: Well, obviously, we're focusing on the classical orchestra today.
0: Yeah.
2: But, you know, jazz, blues, rap, metal.
0: Yeah.
2: Anything, as long as it sounds good.
0: Yeah.
1: Mm. I used to listen to a lot of like D&B and electronic dance music and all that sort of stuff. But then I'd also be like, I'd also listen to piano music. I quite like piano music.
0: Yeah.
1: So just I think with the piano music, that's sort of classical, and that sort of leaned me towards this direction of doing a classical trombone at the university. Mm. You know, I started my instrument because I have a twin, and my twin started playing an instrument, and I was like, ooh, that's really cool. And so basically I just copied them.
0: Yeah.
1: And, you know, and they've stopped now, and I've just kept trucking along. It's been good. I've really enjoyed it.
0: That is pretty cool. Now, it is New Zealand Music Month, Te Marama Puru or Aotearoa. Would you both be able to give us a recommendation of a song or an artist, a New Zealand song? That'd be pretty awesome.
2: Yeah, for sure. It's funny you ask, because I was just today... I was

0: brass fanfare last week.
1: Yeah. That's cool. Yeah. He wrote a piece called Fanfare called Tangi Tanga. And called Tangi Tanga means unity.
2: Cool.
1: You know, it's sort of based on like the COVID years, you know, yeah. It was like we have to work together to make sure that everyone doesn't get sick.
0: For the New Zealand Symphony Orchestra.
1: Yeah, he wrote it for the New Zealand Symphony Orchestra.
0: Which is really cool.
1: Yeah, and then I got to play it on last Friday, which was also really
2: cool.
1: Dude. Yeah, it was
2: actuals.
1: A bit cool.
2: Mm-hmm. That's pretty cool for a particular event or just...
1: Yeah, I play in another orchestra called the Dunedin Symphony Orchestra. Or the
2: oh,
1: DSO.
2: No way.
0: It's like the from the Dunedin Youth Orchestra.
1: It's a wee bit, yeah. It's no, well, a lot. It's
2: that's
1: a lot.
2: That's really cool.
1: Yeah. The orchestra's turned 60 this year. And oh, so we're doing some big concerts. Yeah. So the NZSO came along down to Little Dunedin and we put the two orchestras together to play a couple pieces.
2: Such a cool experience.
1: Oh, yeah. We played in the Dunedin Town Hall and we had to like double the size of the stage to fit everyone.
2: That's a lot of people.
1: It's a lot of people. It's 120, I think.
2: Damn.
1: 110.
0: Well, 100 person choir as well.
1: Yeah.
2: What?
1: So, okay, so
2: that would have been cool to
0: I think
2: hear.
0: It's 240 plus musicians.
1: Yeah.
0: Is what I read.
1: So we played one of Anthony's pieces in there.
2: That would have been pretty. Like special,
1: really,
0: yeah.
1: Really
0: I
1: cool.
0: think he was in the audience, wow. so I oh really hope God. He enjoyed hearing his own composition.
2: Imagine hearing your composition being played by like 120 extremely talented individuals. That would be crazy.
0: Certainly unique. Mm. Though I'm sure he's pretty used to it by now.
2: Yeah,
0: a lot
2: crazy.
0: Of stuff. Mm. More than I could remember.
2: Damn. Yeah. How big is your guys' orchestra?
1: 60. That's
2: pretty decent. Yeah,
1: around 50-60.
0: Pretty much just like a standard orchestra.
2: Yeah.
0: Setup. So yeah.
2: And youth means what in a sense? Like what?
0: Below 25 has been mentioned,
2: right.
0: I think.
2: Yeah.
1: Okay. Yeah, yeah.
2: Yeah.
1: I mean, different groups have different ideas of what youth means, which is, so, but here it's under 25, yeah.
2: Oh, cool. That's pretty cool. Do you want to give another shout out to your upcoming concert and then we might round it off?
0: Yeah. Come to the mixtape concert by the Dunedin Youth Orchestra this Saturday, 3 p.m. at Knox Church. A variety of songs, and I'm sure you'll find something you'll
2: That'd
0: enjoy
2: be pretty
0: listening.
2: Cool. Give us a sneak peek into a couple of the pieces you're playing.
1: Ooh, we're playing a piece by a composer who took drugs when he was writing the piece.
2: But an Alice in Wonderland type of stuff.
0: Yeah, March to the Scaffold's pretty cool.
1: Yeah.
0: I did like that one.
1: That's one of the pieces, and then we're playing some pieces from like ballets and stuff like that, like based on ballet.
2: Oh, do you know what? I grew up doing ballet. Well,
1: oh, really?
2: Yeah.
1: If
2: you can remember. I know they got tricky names sometimes.
1: I'm pretty sure Coppelia Suite is based on a ballet.
2: Oh, really?
1: I could be
0: so
1: wrong.
0: In the Coppelia Suite, I'm playing...
2: Well, that is a ballet, Coppelia.
0: In the Coppelia Suite, I'm playing the Ophelclyde part.
1: It's some weird, obscure instrument that no one talks about anymore.
2: Is it similar to a tuba? I mean,
0: it's like the precursor to a tuba, so like maybe in the 1900s or 1800s.
2: Interesting.
0: But you don't really find them nowadays.
2: Cool.
1: It's a really weird instrument.
0: Lots of stuff.
1: It's like if you combine a saxophone with a tuba.
0: It's like a metal bassoon, anyway.
2: Cool.
0: I think we're digressing.
1: Yeah,
2: wait,
1: definitely.
2: On that note, if you could learn another instrument, what would you learn or play or have?
0: Well, I do play a lot of instruments.
2: Do you? Go on, give us a list.
0: Oh, I don't know. I mean, like, contemporary drums, piano, guitar, classical.
2: Yeah.
1: And bass guitar, baritone, saxophone, tuba.
0: Anything I get my hands on, yeah.
1: He has an organ at home, as you
0: if
1: do.
0: If I could get...
2: How do you have an organ in your home?
0: Just a little electric one.
2: Okay.
0: If I could learn that one more properly, time on it, I would love to do that.
2: That's pretty cool. I actually searched up the other day what the biggest organ was. And it, And they apparently... Yeah, I can't actually remember because there was too many big numbers. It was after... because I graduated in the town hall in the weekend and they played the organ and it was so
0: Congrats.
2: Beautiful. Thank you. But apparently I used to tour this organ, which I don't know how you can tour an organ with like the most massive
0: pipes. You know?
2: That doesn't seem like worth it. Well, I mean, they are pretty amazing though.
0: I mean, eventually it wasn't, which is why it's now, it's called, did you know it's called Norma?
2: Yes, I did see that when I showed up, which is awesome and I love that name.
0: So Norma lives in the town hall now.
2: That's pretty cool. That is pretty cool. All right. Thank you so much, guys, for having a kōrero and shouting out your
0: Thanks
2: concert.
0: Thanks for having us.
2: You better go watch them play and Ben do his solo. You better do it, guys.
1: I'd appreciate it.
2: Easy as. Next up, we have Dust and Dirt by the Black Seeds.

0: 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Wow. 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
1: Kia ora koutou, it is Emma again. Hello, hello, welcome back. The time is 5:31, therefore it is time for the Rad Gig Guide. Alright, let's get started. Tonight, if you're not already in bed or, I don't know, sunken on the couch, it is time for Open Mic Night at Inch Bar from 7 p.m. And then tomorrow, Wednesday the 20th of May, we have the lunchtime concert for New Zealand Music Month, the third concert. This is at Hanover Hall. You can get tickets from humanitix.com, and this is from 1 p.m. Also on Wednesday, we have Fubar, Amanita, The Croaks, and Monkey Doo playing at U-Bar Pint Night. $6 pints from 8 p.m. Free entry, better get in quick before that queue runs wild. Also on Wednesday, we have the weekly Wednesday stand-up comedy at Inch Bar from 7:30 p.m. for only $5. Five bones. Also, no, moving on to Thursday, the 21st of May. A UK band, The Need for Mirrors, is playing at Pearl Diver with Automatic and Reflect Reaction. You can get tickets from 7am.events, and this is from 9 p.m. Also, Vagina Dry, their Brutalized single is being released, and they're playing at Relics Music, the record store on George Street, from 4:30 p.m. This is free entry. Walk past, have a geese, have a listen. Oh, we also have Velvet acoustic sessions at Inch Bar featuring the lovely Emily Esplin, Mads Harrop, and Tom Cio McDermott. This is from 7:30 p.m. and a bit of core entry would be required or advised. On Friday, this 22nd of May, Julian Temple is playing at Starfish Cafe and Bar out at the beach from 7 p.m. free entry. You might actually catch me there. Funhouse, Do Iggy and the Stooges are playing at the Crown Hotel on Friday as well. You can get tickets from Under the Radar. This is from 8 p.m. And at Inch Bar from 7:30 p.m, Maxine Funk and CJA are playing Koha upon entry. Into the weekend, Saturday the 23rd of May, Frank on Tap for their Metro Tour are playing at Pearl Diver with Talking Furniture. Tickets are from Under the Radar, and this is from 8 p.m. This will be a good boogie, I reckon. The Sonic Convergence is playing at the Crown Hotel, featuring Robots in Love, Soul in the Fillets, Rebirth to Ruin, and Rehumanize. You can get tickets from undertheradar.co.nz, and this gig is from 8 p.m. Campbell Neal and Tristan Dingamas, this duo, is playing at RDC Espresso with Sewage from 1 p.m. Just a bit of koha and get a coffee while you're there. The Dunedin Youth Orchestra, the mixtape, is playing at Hanover Hall. You can get tickets from dyo.org.nz, and this is starting at 3 p.m. You can catch the two lovely friends who I just interviewed there. Ben is actually playing a trombone solo, which would be pretty cool. Go listen. Go whakaronga. This is at Dunedin, Hanover Hall, and this is the Dunedin Youth Orchestra. Also on Saturday, Akoba and Martinet are playing at Inch Bar from 8 p.m. Koha upon entry. On Sunday, the 24th of May, George and Martinet again, good honour, is playing at the Dunedin Folk Club from 7:30 p.m. Members only need to pay $10, non-members pay $15. Big Jazz Apple is playing at Inch Bar from 4:30 p.m. Koha entry. Slaughtered Like Foxes is playing at Caf Santosha from 3 p.m. This is free entry. The next week, we have a load of different gigs. We've got Electric Open Jam at Inch Bar. We've got the stand-up comedy again. We've got Nocturne playing at Pearl Diver with a range of different opening artists. Radio 1 is presenting Otepoti Hardcore featuring Ram Raid, Seek Help, Drudge and Fastplant, who I actually will be interviewing this time next week as well. That will be from 8 p.m. on Friday next week, the 29th of May. We also have the Dunedin Jazz Orchestra playing. What a range of music. This looks bloody awesome. If you want to check out more about what we've got going on over the next couple of weeks, go to r1.co.nz/gig guide. That was the Rad Time Gig Guides. I hope you enjoyed.
0: 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Let its flame be forever eternal.

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1: 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I completely forgot my $80 Hydro Flask drink bottle.
2: My God, Leanne, pull yourself together. 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
4: Tēnā koutou katoa. Alrighty, next up we have Got a Girl by the Black Seeds, and then I shall be introducing and playing my interview with Barnaby Ware, one of the front guys from the Black Seeds, on their single release on Friday. We even have the world premiere of their new single, 8-bit dub. Alright, here's Got a Girl, an old song by the Black Seeds. Enjoy, fellas.

0: No mai, haere mai. It is I, Emma, on Te Reo Irirangi Kotahi. It is time. It is 6:06. I hope everyone listening is having a lovely evening and keeping warm inside. It is time to listen to the lovely interview I had, a lovely kōrero with Barnaby Ware from the Black Seeds about their new single release. The single called 8-Bit Riz Dub, and we'll be premiering it straight after the interview. All right. Here it is. Enjoy. Kia ora, Barnaby. How's it going?
1: Kia ora, Emma. It's great to be on the show. Yeah, I'm doing well. Thank you.
0: Good, good. Now, exciting stuff. You have a new single coming out Friday, 8-Bit, the dub. Tell us a bit about the song and where the roots are, where it comes from. Yeah.
1: Sure thing, yeah. So the band The Black Seeds, we've been around a wee while, and we have a new single. It's called 8-Bit. I've sent you the world premiere of the dub version of it because it's not released, the single and the dubs, until Friday. So yeah, 8-Bit is about, well, it's about kind of confrontation and conflict, really. The world's full of conflict and confrontation, always has been, always will be, unfortunately. And so that's whether it's personal conflict with, you know, your partner or friend, or whether it's you know, local kind of conflict, or national, or even global, which is quite broad. The term, you know, conflict is quite broad. So that's what the, you know, that's what the song looks at lyrically. And then in terms of the rhythm, you know, the band were tracking, it's probably close to 2 years ago now, new songs, you know, new, and this one wasn't a finished song. We actually recorded the instrumental first, the riff and the rhythm, that we could, you know, I had an idea, and then the band kind of took a hold of it, and we just pumped out about 5 takes, and we used one of those takes as the groove, and then I went away, and it took a long time to, you know, have the focus and the drive, or the frustration even, to then pen some lyrics for that particular rhythm, and then we made it into the song that you'll hear later, and you'll hear on Friday, 8-Bit. Yeah, and I guess 8-Bit, the name stuck. There's a theme, there's a video coming out with it, which is very bit of Double Dragon old arcade game look for the lyric video. And so, and also the tone of the whole song is kind of a little bit kind of edgy and a bit kind of square, so that's why it was called 8-Bit, and we just stuck with the title of the demo, you know, and it fits it because it's kind of a square, kind of a almost computer gamey type sound in a way.
0: Yeah, definitely. Yeah, that beat is pretty cool. I did have a listen. Very excited to add it to some playlists when it comes out. Can you tell us more about the process when you write, because you have a total of 8 people in the band at sometimes.
1: That's
0: what,
1: right.
0: What is it like writing a song with 8 people? How do you do it?
1: Yeah, how do you do it? I don't know. There's no right or wrong way. I mean, we all live in different cities, you see. Most of us. There's 2 in Wellington, there's 2 in Auckland, there's 1 in Christchurch, 1 in Nelson. I live in New Plymouth.
0: Oh, wow.
1: And actually, there's 2 in New Plymouth. So we're pretty spread out, so you can't just get together and jam. But when we do come together for tracking of the album ideas, you know, you're just putting that good energy together, bringing the band together, and everyone is chipping in. And so then that's what the band is, you know, that team, that musical team, and those different ideas. You know, someone might bring a riff in, and then we say, hey, let's just jam on this for a bit. So this song is an example of something that wasn't a song that I just went and wrote and then brought it to the band or anything. This was very much a team effort. I don't usually like other people writing lyrics for me to sing in this band. We have 2 main lyricists, myself and Daniel Wheatman. So when he's singing a song, it's up to him to write the lyrics, and then I might help on some backing vocals or whatever, but we don't usually write lyrics for each other so much. And that's kind of cool because it mixes up the expression and mixes up the tone and the voice. It's not an easy thing, sorry, to, you know, it's easy for us to be together and jam. Once we're together, it feels effortless. We all get on well, we love each other, we, you know, have a beer and get jamming and then find something good. But I don't think that laboring a lot over songs is a very good idea. Can be quite frustrating, and also, you know, you have to go with the flow a bit as well. We've had, you know, I've had examples of where someone thinks, you know, it should be like this, and I think it should be this other way, and you can have kind of creative, you know, tussles. But yeah, in general, we go for flow, and that's joyous. Yeah.
2: Yeah, that's cool. How, I guess, organic it is, and it should be. You know, music is very human. That's cool to hear.
1: Yeah, it's amazing. It's amazing when you put your people to it, and everyone has their different talents and different ears, and everyone has a different perspective on how they're hearing things, and then when how quickly something good can, you know, a piece of music can be kind of put together quite quickly when you're free and you're in a good mood and you're adding your part, and you know, and it can come together quite quickly.
2: Yeah, that's pretty cool.
1: And then you spend the next 2 years, you know, trying to write some lyrics and mixing it and stuff. You know, that's the slow bit.
2: Right. Yeah, I could imagine. Do you guys record in Wellington, or
1: We do. We've been recording with Dr. Lee Preble for many years, we record at the Surgery Studios in Newtown. Not very often, not often enough, but that's where we choose to record. Really great setup, really homely studio vibe, and he's got a really awesome collection of gear and microphones and a great sensibility. So yeah, we usually meet up there, stay there, and play there.
2: Cool. Oh, very exciting. And obviously you have this new song coming out Friday, and I heard maybe an album. What more's coming from the Black Seeds?
1: Yeah, an album is coming. We're working on that. It'll be later in the year. So we've released a single, Compassion, last year, end of last year. This is our second single, which is bound to be on the album. And we've got, you know, a good handful of other songs that need finessing. So yeah, you can look out for an album for us. We're hoping it will be somewhere like August, September.
2: Cool.
1: Yeah.
2: Not too far, really, in the scheme of things. That's exciting. True. And touring, any shows? I saw you might be playing in Canada soonish.
1: We are, yeah. We had a really good summer in New Zealand, playing a bunch of shows, including supporting UB40, which was cool.
2: Awesome.
1: And we played shows like festivals like Matakana Rama, that's a fairly new festival.
2: Yeah.
1: And we played Rhythm and Alps, and we played where else did we play? All around the place, actually. So that was good summer, and yes, we're going to Canada at the end of June for about 7 days, or 10 days, you know, total. And then, so it's quite short. We're just playing in BC side, you know, Victoria. Scar Festival is the main gig that we're playing, and then we're playing a bunch of side shows as well. So it'll be a quick trip, that one.
2: Yeah.
1: But, and then, you know, we'll look at doing a New Zealand tour later in the year.
2: Awesome. Oh, looking forward to it. Surely come down to Otsuputi.

0: always had a passion for trying to write and make up music, and then later like you, volunteered as a DJ on Radioactive
1: cool.
0: in Wellington, the equivalent of mm-hmm. Radio One, I believe, and then and there's many years there, and that's where the Black Seeds formed. So yeah, I've always been kind of tinkering away on demos and things like that, starting with a four track and starting at my dad's work, recording my bad DJing and making up cool sounds and stuff. And so yeah, I've always been interested in making little productions and stuff like that, and then that just kind of grew and grew.
1: Cool. Who are your musical inspirations for the DJing and for the band and for your own music?
0: Oh.
1: Yeah,
0: I mean, there's so much local talent, people that I met through Radioactive, including Moo, bless his soul, he has passed recently, and the Roots Foundation DJs, reggae DJs, the Roots and Culture DJs. So there was a lot of inspiration from and the funk and hip-hop guys, and a lot of inspiration from friends that I met through doing radio. In terms of international, artists, I'm quite into my retro funk and old school hip hop, and that music still inspires me, and Jamaican music, inspires me. But I don't pretend to be up with the play on all the latest releases. There's just so much music out there. It's really hard. I don't think it's possible, and it's not a good idea to try to be, know what everyone's doing and have that listening time. I find is quite hard being a parent as well.
1: Yeah.
0: So my musical listening time is often something that might be from the 70s or 80s or 90s. I'm not just scouring Spotify for the next new thing. I think that's where radio comes in.
1: Yeah.
0: It's great to have that fresh music and different perspectives, and a sense of community. And look, a song just pops up and you go, wow, I love that. And then you make a friend for life with that song. And sometimes for me, it's an artist that I already know, from like JJ Cale. The other day, I listened to an album that I hadn't heard much of, and I found another track and I was just like, oh, I love this, And so you find these gems and these gifts come to you and they inspire you. And I think music's really special in that way. So I just let it come to me, really. I'm not the hunger for listening to heaps of music all the time. I don't have that. I don't think it's worthwhile. I think you go for it. But it's good to be entertained and try and listen to new music. Yeah, sure.
1: Definitely. Yeah, there is a lot out there. It can be overwhelming sometimes. But yeah. And your band has been playing and creating music for about 25 years now, which is pretty awesome.
0: Mm.
1: How have you...
0: Mm, even more, yeah, even oh, more. I think.
1: That is,
0: but yeah, I mean, 27 years or so.
1: Yeah. How have you found and seen the New Zealand music scene to change over that time? Just curious.
0: Yes. My perspective is that, around the early 2000s is when the idea of, say, New Zealand Music Month came about.
1: Yeah.
0: 2001, I think, which helped, inspire and encourage people to, one, make music, two, to share it and be proud of our own artists and our own sounds. And I think, with dance music and hip hop combining and techno coming in and then the dub and drum and bass, and mixing together, have some really interesting music, and then throwing that Kiwi, take on it and getting that Kiwi voice, which is unique, over the top and melody, that's really special. So you could see New Zealand music started, gaining momentum in terms of, feeling that pride for homemade, New Zealand made music that was starting to sound really, really cool. And we actually started, really supporting our artists a bit more on radio and TV and being a bit more proud of what we make. So there is a New Zealand, sound to a degree. And the Black Seeds were part of that. And so that's a gift for us, yeah.
1: Yeah, that's pretty cool. Now, on the note of New Zealand Music Month, or Te Marama Pura o Aotearoa, would you be able to give us a tune, recommend us a tune to listen to for the week?
0: Yes, I will, but it's, you're going to know the song, but I thought when you asked me this earlier, something classic that I think maybe

0: the dawn of you know, the golden years of New Zealand music, when that kind of started to really bloom, you know, and a song that I still play sometimes live, DJ, you know, to people, is Chains, you know, Shay Fu and Damn Native. And it's just, you know, you're getting this fresh New Zealand hip hop sound coming through. I love Shay Fu. You know, he was just he's been admitted into the New Zealand Music Hall of Fame soon at the Aotearoa Music Awards, and yeah, he's a lovely guy, and you know, that's just a sound that we're always going to love. Another one on a similar tip would be King Kapisi, Screams from the Old Plantation. You know, he's a classic. Wellington lad, and he's got his Samoan roots, and so there's that sound of, you know, Pacifica and hip hop, and that's a good thing too. But yeah, both quite old school hip hop selections from me.
1: Oh, awesome! Thank you so much for those. I'll play them when I air this interview for sure. Now, bit of a random question. I did warn you. What native bird do you most align with, or your band? It's up to you.
0: Well, I think the kereru is a pretty famous bird. I see a lot of kereru where I live on my streets, and because there's lots of trees around, which is nice. And they're just kind of a bit lazy and a plump, and you know, they might be a bit drunk from the berries. And they hang out in pairs, don't they? They hang out with their partners.
1: Lifelong partners. So beautiful.
0: So that's pretty amazing. So I'd have to go kereru, yeah.
1: Yeah, awesome. Good, bloody good choice. Bloody good choice. Now, final question. You guys formed as friends at Radioactive in Wellie, the student radio. Do you have any, I guess this would be quite relatable, do you have any tips or advice for aspiring musicians at this stage in life? Yeah.
0: I think when you're young, you can go for it. You can try things out. And I think it's good to release things, and you know, it's a different process to what we were trying to do, and it took forever back then. You know, practice together, keep it fun. But if you're driven and determined to make a career career of it, then that's something really special. I think that often, you know, and I'm guilty of this. You know, you can try to perfect a song like it's your last release, and it's only your second or first release. I don't think, you know, just you've got to throw paint at the wall. You know, you've got to try things out, and actually, the imperfections are going to be what makes it interesting. Mm. Throw your character out there, throw your stories out there, express yourself fully, not under a veil, you know, express yourself wholeheartedly, I think.
1: Yeah.
0: And be proud of it. And hey, not everyone's going to love it, so you're going to might have to, you know, just don't worry about that, because everyone likes what they like. And but you might crack it and come up with something really interesting, or something that helps people, or something that stays with people, or helps celebrate life, or something you want to listen to when you're sad, or there's lots of applications, aren't there, for new music. I think having your original Kiwi Aotearoa voice is important, and your stories are important. So yeah, bring it on.
1: Awesome, good advice. Thank you so much, Barnaby. Thank you for your energy and your time. So looking forward to playing the tune, man. 8-bit,
0: yeah,
1: super
0: awesome.
1: Exciting. Yeah. And yeah, seeing what's more to come with the Black Seeds. Thank you for your lovely answers. That was a beautiful korero. Thank you, thank you, thank you.
0: Thank you, Emma. Yeah, brilliant. Yeah, check out this song. So I'll just give you a little bit of background, if that's all right,
1: yeah,
0: Emma, before I go.
1: Go for it.
0: So this is the dub of the single that's coming out on Friday.
1: Yeah.
0: This will also be released on Friday, but you're the world premiere on your show today. Tonight is Riz Dub. Now, the reason it's called Riz Dub is because it's Ryan Preble, whose brother recorded it, Lee Preble. Now, they're a great family of talented guys. And so this is literally Ryan, who plays guitar in the Black Seeds, his dub of the single 8-bit. It's called Riz Dub.
1: Cool. Awesome. Thank you. Yeah, we'll play it next. Easy as. Cheers.

Whoa, whoa, whoa. What a freaking cool tune. Thanks, Barnaby and the rest of the Black Seeds, for the lovely kōrero. That was awesome, and that song was pretty cool. That was 8-bit Riz Dub by the Black Seeds, out Friday. How awesome. Back to the other tune.

Alrighty, it is that time of the night. I've decided I'm going to say a little poem. It's actually my mum's favourite poem. While I'm going to play some humpback whale music behind. I do study marine science, so this is for my mum.

May the road rise to meet you, may the wind be always at your back. May the sun shine warm upon your face, the rains fall soft upon your fields. Until we meet again, may God hold you in the palm of his hand. That was the Irish Blessing. I hope you enjoyed. I hope you take something from it. And I hope these humpback whale songs are inspiring. I know they sound pretty wacky, but I feel like everyone's got to know what these beautiful creatures sound like. Let's have a couple more seconds, and then we'll go back to probably what you came here for, some human songs. Enjoy the weird and wacky and wonderful

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Welcome. We are in an actual paddock of red and green light. Please forgive my congested voice. Still sick. We have just heard, It's In My Blood by Coil. Today it's an actual paddock. We are doing sort of post-industrial stuff. I don't know. I don't really know what we're doing today. But we'll figure it out. We'll do something. Been listening to a lot of Coil lately, which has made me want to do this. But as far as it goes, I'm not super sure what we're doing. Let's do some current 93. Can you see I'm not very well planned out? I like the idea of doing something kind of you know, a little bit different. We'll do The Burial of the Sardine from the first album, Nature Unveiled, because why not? See you later.

flipped my lips. So they're coming to take me away. Ha ha hee to the funny farm where the trees are brown and the grass is green and the nurses wear white.

Hee-hee-ha, to the funny farmer, where the people

It is the actual paddock that we are in this present moment. We've just had four songs by various post-industrial associated peoples. We started with The Burial of the Sardine by Current 93, followed with Electricity by Master-Slave Relationship, then Prurient with Let's Make a Slave, and Puce Mary with The Transformation. I've only just gotten into Master-Slave Relationship and found out about them as a band, but yeah, very cool to have, like, I mean, in particular, a woman doing, like, quite intense, almost proto-noise and dark industrial music during... When was it? Let me look this up. Bit of a risky search. Let's see. I'm not sure if it says, actually. It's all in Bandcamp, so it just has the upload date. Let me find this. Oh yeah, like 1987. So pretty formative for what would come after. After that, Prurient, another one I've known about Dominic Fernow's projects as Prurient and Vatican Shadow and Rainforest Spiritual Enslavement for like a long time, but never really fully gone into his music. But I listened to Bermuda Drain by Prurient for the first time a couple weeks ago. I was just really struck by how good that song was in particular. It says in the liner notes or something that it's music for listening to while driving through tunnels in Europe, which I think is a really funny thing to call it. And on Bandcamp, someone's commented, It's like I'm in Italy. It's like I'm back in Italy, which I think is such a funny thing. Interesting way to describe it, but also quite true. But yeah, no, cool album. Highly recommended, actually. Then The Transformation by Puce Mary. I just love Puce Mary. Like, I got recommended her by a classmate when I was in year 11, and she's just so good. So good. And that album, The Drought in particular, is just like a masterpiece, I think. Yeah, we're going to do some more of this kind of stuff. We'll do some Thipal Sandra in particular. You are listening to The Sounds of Me on Radio 1 in the Actionist pedal, paddling down through the river bordering the Actualist paddock in a red and green night light, and followed and watched yellowed in the woods. So never, never not listen to Action Pedal.

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Of heart apparatus.

You're listening to me on the action pedal in an actual paddock where I live, recorded live and processed immediately through the air and into your radio through the band to your ear. We just listened to Terrible by Thipal Sandra, followed by The Sky May Be Dementia by Euboa, then Tempest by Low and Murderer by Planning for Burial, the last of which is of course a cover of a Low song as well. Nice kind of full circle moment. We're doing some kind of weird post-industrial, I mean, it's, what does that mean, right? Like, there's a lot of electronic music that is post-industrial, and there is a lot of noise music. Well, I mean, most noise music is kind of post-industrial. So, whatever it means, you know, we're listening to it. Yeah, let's see. What are we going to do? We might do some rock music. We've been pretty slow tonight. We could do some industrial rocky stuff. Let's play some Neubauten, just for fun.

0: What should we do? If you have any suggestions, do feel free to chime in. The text number is 0212-723-461 or 0212-RADIO-1. Give me recommendations. Tell me how your day is going. If you're having a nice night or drive or dedicated listening session, which I kind of hope. I kind of hope you're having a dedicated listening session, but that's fine if you're not. Farah, what are we going to do? We'll just pick a random. We'll do, I quite like doing this. It's kind of a secret I'll let you in on. Sometimes I just pick a random song and then try and build the playlist around it. We'll do Numb from Indenu. Just remember to never pay for storage or get a free bike helmet. And in the red and black of early winter, late autumn, just try and look for a flashing green light and
1: you know, new age, advanced ambient motor music machine. You know, new age, advanced ambient motor music machine. You know, new age, advanced ambient motor music machine. You know, new age, advanced ambient motor music machine. You know, new age, advanced ambient motor music machine. You know, new age, advanced ambient motor music machine. You know,

0: Oh, the music machine.
1: Das Lied träumt in der Maschine.
0: Oh, the music machine.
1: Das Lied träumt in der Maschine.
0: Oh, the music machine.
1: Das Lied träumt in der Maschine.
0: Oh, the music machine.
1: Das Lied träumt in der Maschine.
0: Oh, the music machine.

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bum. 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Some things are better left unsaid, like a pound of protection beats an ounce of lead.

lives by the filth and few in positions of power who go for the jugular in order to survive. Disinfect those dangerous remedons, make sure the kids stay in. Cause if you wanna be immortal, you gotta have something to trade in. Tobacco chomping soldier of misfortune and battle, they call life with the warm soft breeze of Santa Ana whispering around their frilled rivals.

Bud Dunn.

It's a thing. You're on the action pedal in a real action paddock. You have just heard Twilight Furniture by This Heat. Before that was Bud by Rape Man. Before that was Anything, Viva by Fetus. And before all of that was Nam by Einstürzende Neubauten. We're doing some rock music. Well, we were. We started with some kind of hardcore post-industrial electronic noise, and then we moved into a little bit of ambient kind of stuff and sort of just industrial. Then we moved into a little bit of rock music, a little bit of 80s rock music. Now I think we're going to do some more rock music and transition ourselves back into electronic post-industrial, just for fun, in the night in a fun way. We've done some quite long songs tonight, so it'd be good to get the blood pumping again. I need to think of something to say. I've just been saying a very long poem that I've been living all my life, really. That's kind of all I've been writing for. You know, I could collect and collate every piece of paper I've touched and bind it into something and give birth to something. But this is an action pedal. This is some kind of radio station on the one, and I'm Izzy Fife.

It is an action paddle. We just had a really short little block there with three songs. The Dance of Salom by Girls Pissing on Girls Pissing, The Gates of Ancient Cities by Chris and Cozy, and Where Even the Darkness is Something to See by Coil. Right, we have 10 minutes left, and do I have the 10-minute song for you? It is, we always end with a song from the same album as we started with, and today that album is The Ape of Naples by Coil. And yes, we've played two Coil songs in a row, as well as a Chris and Cozy song right before that. It's just like Throbbing Gristle all over again, but without Genesis. Good night. Thank you for listening to my show tonight. I appreciate you for it and the rambling. We'll do it. We'll really, really do it. Won't we? Next week, I will have a guest and talk. Please enjoy.

0: Ta Miro 2025 is an installation by the Matāho Collective, which is led by ancestral narratives of Tokuhuru Nuku, Tokuhuru Rangi, Tokuhuru Māwake, and Tokuhuru Atea, the four winds or the pillars of the sky. Inspired by the dynamic visual language of Hukahuka Whakarākei, the adornments of customary kākahu, Ho Ta Miro weaves together materials and techniques in an installation that celebrates adaptation, experimentation, and mātauranga Māori across generations. Exploring the intersections between the natural fibre traditions of kākahu Māori, the arrival of wool with British and European explorers, and Aotearoa's modern wool industry. On now at the DPAG.
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0: Ah, there you are. Hello and welcome wherever you're listening in the world. My name's Paul and welcome to the Revolt into Sound radio show. And I'm going to hold your hand and guide you through the maze of eclectic new alternative music over the next 60 minutes. We kicked off the show with a band from London called Mad Mad Mad with a title track from their forthcoming EP on Def Press Records called Overload. And after that, you heard Glasgow band Conscious Pilot with a track from their debut album Human Poultry on Devil Duck Records, and the track I played you there was Willful Delay.
1: Revolt into sound. Listening to music collapsing into itself.

0: from Brighton here in the UK. That's a project called Immersion. The track was called We Don't Need Your Validation from their forthcoming album What Is Lost Will Return. And behind the project are Colin Newman, who used to be in a band you may remember called Wire, and he's joined by his wife Malka Spiegel, who used to be in a band called Minimal Compact. So what else is coming up on this week's episode of Revolt into Sound? Album of the Week comes from a band from Germany. They're called Blitzer. First part of my interview with Shooting Czars. They're a cassette-only label. And that'll be, like I said, that'll be the first part of my interview with them. And where in the world? I shall be featuring a couple of tracks with locations in the song titles.
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from Newcastle upon Tyne. That's a band called Irked with a track called Who Asked, and that's from their debut album out on Wrong Speed Records called The Grievance. Right, album of the week time. It's also going to be a debut album. It's a band from Berlin. They're called Blitzer. The album's called The New Conspiracy. This track is called Pylon.

from our album of the week. That's a band from Berlin. They're called Blitzer. The album's called The New Conspiracy, and that track was called Pylon. And I'll be playing another track from the album later on in the show. Right, almost time to head up to Leeds for the first part of my interview with a DIY cassette label. They're called Shooting Czars, but before we join them, let's listen to the sort of thing that they're putting out. This is a band called Bella Spit, a track called Sports Nappy from the album Sings Sobs. And yes, I did record the interview on my portable cassette player.

0: Hello and welcome to the Revolt Into Sound radio show. This week I'm joined by Matt, Kia and Lou from an independent record label in Leeds called Shooting Czars. I hope I've pronounced that right. Also joining me again this week to ask some questions is Zena, who is a musician from down here on the south coast of the UK. Hello, everyone.
1: Hello.
0: So, boring question to start. Let's find out all about Shooting Czars. Tell me all about it.
2: So, yeah, we are a cassette label and a promotions company from Leeds, the Leeds DIY scene.
3: Yeah, I'd say we operate on like a pseudo-distribution type of model. So we sort of snap up as many bands as we can get that we like and put out good records and try and slap it onto cassettes using the magic of magnets.
0: Well, we'll go more into that later. So did you know each other before you started this exciting adventure?
2: Yeah.
3: It's been a long road together.
2: Yeah. Me and Lou, unfortunately, are a couple.
3: And we bonded over being really lost in an electronics module in university.
2: Yeah. That's how we met.
3: Yeah, a decade ago.
2: But more musically, I guess we're in a band called Divorce Finance. Me and Lou have been doing it for a while. Then Gear joined, and with him, almost the same conversation. We was also realised we both were thinking about starting a tape label.
3: Yeah. And we were like, well, we may as well just lock that in right now.
2: Yeah.
3: And get cracking.
2: So there we are. Really, that's where it all started.
0: Ah, Tina.
4: Yes. I'm sorry if you don't understand something, tell me because of my pronunciation. You describe
0: French,
4: your
0: by the way.
4: Yes, your label as pure veilleur or curio French music. Could you expand a bit about that? Well, it's on your website.
3: Yeah, we needed a tagline. and I was like, well, I think with the type of stuff we like putting out, we were like, well, how do we sort of explain it and how can we lump

0: bit into one.
1: Yeah, because we're not really a single, not particularly genred as such. I guess everything's got a kind of a DIY sort of vibe to it, really. But apart from that, it's yeah, we don't really care about genre, just what we think is good and is worth pushing.
0: And what interests us as well, I think,
1: Yeah.
0: yeah.
2: Thank
3: Zena?
2: you. Yes. Why? And I think that's the obvious question. Why did you settle on the cassette format?
0: I suppose it's a double-pronged sword. So it was really achievable at the time. Like at the time, like when we started the label, it's because Hoik just done a Matt just done a tape for himself, and then I had done one myself like the week before, and it was like we both sort of mentioned it to each other in the same conversation, and that's sort of how the label started. So it was almost we were doing it just because we both had a tape machine and we wanted something in reach that we could sort of actually get out.
1: I think like cassettes as a format, we all love vinyl. Vinyl's the best sounding thing in the world. But there was an album, I think Adele released maybe like 6 or 7 years ago, and it basically clogged up all the vinyl factories around the world, apparently. And vinyl became really, really expensive. It used to be like affordable to like get yourself a vinyl run as a band. But it just became really, really expensive. The price shot up, and cassettes are, at the end of the day, they're affordable. They're a nice, affordable piece of merch that you can still sort of have that sort of relationship between an artist and their fans through physical medium at a much cheaper price.
0: Yeah, I think fans are just getting more and more priced out of the merch desks as well. So, and it is one of those where, like, if I think based on our model, we know that we can sort of we can get the cassettes going, and in good hands. Whereas if you sort of you do that with records, if there's any uncertainty with the release, you can't really take the risks because if it doesn't go your way, all of a sudden you've got this massive financial hole. So I think definitely the finance part as well. But yeah, it's
3: And you can fit hundreds in a box as well.
1: Yes,
3: The
1: absolutely. And you can
3: sense.
1: send them as large envelopes. So it's way cheaper to post.
3: So I had a quick look at some of the artists you've released, and I've seemed to have featured them quite a lot on my Facebook and Instagram projects, Revolt into Style. To name a few bands, I think a quick search earlier today, Mother Said, catch t tell me if I've got it wrong, because I sometimes do. Mother Said, Your Sari Baby, Bella Spit, No Teeth, Big Other, Selah Messiah, Honk, Bathing Suits. Yeah, so you've
1: Yeah,
3: obviously ticked.
1: you've got taste, Paul.
3: Yeah, I was just about to
0: Well,
3: say, you've obviously ticked a few of my musical boxes there. Tell me a little bit about those bands and how they do they come to you? Do you find them? Do you badger them and say, come to us?
4: It's the latter, yeah. Originally, me and Matt first saw Mother Said live for the first time after COVID wiped out a lot of the live music scene. So we saw them, was pretty blown away, and thought we need to do something with them, get them on cassette. So we started off with them and then found Bathing Suits. And then basically it just snowballed into, oh, we've got about like 17, 18 releases coming up in our calendars, like pretty full up. So
3: Well,
4: yeah,
3: you filled up my playlist for a while.
1: Absolutely. We hope to do it next year as well.
3: So Bathing Suits, they're interesting, yeah.
1: They're probably the hottest band in Leeds at the minute, I'd say.
0: So we first found them at I suppose a gig we were playing with Divorce Finance and another band we put out called the Wind Up Birds, who are these absolute Leeds legends. We've just done like a compilation of about, I think, like 25 or 26 of their like early tracks from essentially the noughties up until today.
1: And they've got a new album coming out that we're doing at the end of May. They're a kind of legendary band. But yeah, we met Bathing Suits playing with them. It was a very multi-generational gig because they're all in their 40s. I've got to say. We were like late 20s, 30s, and Bathing Suits were all like 19, 20. It was very, very nice little event, wasn't
0: But I mean, we
1: it?
0: saw him. I think we were all just absolutely like, it's one of those where you play a gig, but you're just so blown away by everything else. Like, I think we went up to him straight away, and it was like,
1: One of stars. One of these stars.
0: We offered him the deal of a lifetime.
4: Honk we've played with quite a fair few times. It was probably the first time we played Big Anne's Bar in Manchester. the Soul Groups records, and we just got on with them like a house on fire, and we thought, we've got to do a tape.
1: It's like, it's just like a, it was a band we really like, you know, it's just a nice thing to do with, to sort of support music that we love, really.
0: I mean, it helps playing a lot of gigs as well, because then it puts us on lineups with, you know, loads of great bands all the time, so you can always keep a good eye out for, like, we always finish a gig, and, like, the next band goes on, and we're like, oh, someone made the pitch, like, and then someone does, and
1: it
0: comes out of Tenet.
3: Zina?
2: Yes, so I've got, the question is about the cassette. Do you produce and assemble the tape yourself? And if so, can you walk us through the physical process, the artwork, the dumping, the shell color selection, and how much of the objects come from you and how much come from the bands? So how does it work, basically, to create the cassette?
1: So we're quite organised these days.
0: Actually, assembling a cassette. We've got Will, our head of art, just off screen.
1: Physical beauty.
4: Will, do you want to give a quick wave?
3: Is he the one changed the wall?
4: Turn around.
3: he's chained to his chair. That's quite cool.
0: <He's got one. laughs>
3: Feed him tidbits.
0: No, but so, well, it tends to start with the band, so we ask him. I mean, first of all, yeah, we assemble it all ourselves. The production is all done ourselves.
1: Yeah.
0: In terms of the actual dubbing onto cassette, we do it all real time using a selection of different sort of like dual deck and like single recording ones and sort of audio splitters.
1: Yeah.
0: So that we can try and get big batches.
1: At full capacity, we can do 8 at once. But we are currently down to 2.
0: I managed to get to 3 out earlier.
1: That's an improvement.
0: That's one of the problems with cassette is when the machines break, it can sort of all be a bit of a nightmare. we start in that sense, and then we speak to the bands, see what sort of designs they've got in mind, or, you know, like we're working on a split, like a split EP, a band doing 2 EPs on 1 cassette at the moment. And for that, we're like experimenting with like potentially like a U card and things like that. So it's saying what about the format is going to fit the music. Often they sort of then go away and get the art done themselves.
1: Yeah.
2: Okay.
1: Sometimes we adapt the art to fit a J card for them.
0: Yeah. So we did that with like Dioids and some others.
1: But yeah, essentially, bands just send us their music. We get the cassettes and put them all together and yeah.
0: Yeah, a light master later, and it's all good to go. We do a lot of demo labeling as well.
1: Oh yeah.
2: No, because the music's great, but the cassettes themselves are amazing objects as well. They're beautiful. I was looking at them. I was like, wow, I would be happy just to have one of them just for the visual aspect as well. So,
1: and the absolutely. They are just cool as fuck, aren't they? That's another reason we went to the cassette. They are just cool, and there's the whole culture behind them as well, which I love. Well, lots of great artists. I love big cassette makers.
0: Yeah, absolutely. I think, and that's the, like, every now and again we get, I mean, obviously we love all the designs we're working with, but, you know, sometimes they're just like, some that properly stand out, and like the first Bella Spit album that we did, I think we both think is like
1: the beauty,
0: possibly our most beautiful cassette, and just in terms of the way like the labels and all the colours sit and like the art blends. So I think when bands come down and they make choices like that, it makes our job a lot easier. Because then we just have to sort of print it out and sort of put it together.
3: I just had a really weird thought. I put a cassette out that was 5 millimetres bigger than everyone else, just to annoy people. I don't know why. Is it your last year a sensible question now?
2: I've just noticed a lot of them are sold out. So on your, so will you release them again? What's the plans?
1: Again, like, part of, like, the beauty of cassette culture, I think, is sort of the limited nature of it. Like, you know... Yeah.
2: Let's be first to know that.
1: yeah. And, you know, like, It just makes them more collectible, doesn't it? Which,
2: Yeah.
1: like I said, it's kind of about the thing with merch is it's about building that relationship between the artist and the fan in like a physical medium. And like, yeah, I think if they're limited, it just makes them a bit more special, doesn't it? Like, one of my favorite songwriters, like someone started reissuing all of his old stuff on in Australia on just small runs of 15, and like it made me have to buy them. It's like.
0: You know that
1: There's only
0: that's
1: 15 in the world, so we're not quite as exclusive, but
0: Yeah, not generally. But yeah, it tends to be. I think the biggest run we've done was it 80 for Freak by Bathing Suits.
1: we did that. Yeah, that was a lot of work.
0: Yeah.
1: Yeah, I mean, that's the other thing when we're hand doing them ourselves, it obviously it's very time consuming as
0: Yeah.
1: well. It's another reason for the small runs.
0: And I suppose as well with that small run, our side is what we're selling is half of the stock because we give the bands like our deal is essentially that we'll give the bands half the stock and sell our half on Bandcamp.
3: Oh, that sounds, that's a really generous deal, I think.
0: It pays for itself just about,
3: Yeah.
0: and that's so it's like it's that self-sustaining, and if a run goes well, you know, it can set us up well.
3: Yeah,
0: So.
3: it definitely scratches my DIY spot, which is what I'm
0: But
3: into.
0: I think, yeah, because we were saying about bands being or like fans being priced out of the merch desk, but I mean it's happening at the like the band level as well, and like working with bands and being able to like for a lot of them have given like some of their first physical releases. I think
3: I've
0: it's
3: been to a
0: actually
3: few
0: been
3: gigs recently where if you buy a t-shirt, you get the cassette thrown in free, things like little, little things like that.
0: yeah, exactly. So I think it's a nice way that bands can then look after people, or like, you know, they sell it themselves, and that's money that they haven't had to put out of pocket to try and source it
1: Yeah,
0: around
1: I mean,
0: themselves.
1: even t-shirt printing's like gone through the roof, haven't it? It's like it's hard
2: Mm.
1: to get a band t-shirt for, you won't see a band t-shirt for less than 20 quid these days, and like it's again,
3: Yeah.
1: it's just like a nice cheap piece of merch for people to sell
3: Yeah.
1: without pricing anyone out.
0: Yeah.
3: So there's going into the wider world, there's a record store day. Do you reckon there'll ever be a cassette day?
1: I was talking to someone about this recently.
0: If Mars Tapes and Affleck's Palace have their way, then they'll be
1: Yeah, I think
0: there.
1: I'm sure we can work something
0: And
1: out.
0: we'll be there in a Trojan horse.
1: I think, I feel like record store days, it's kind of served its purpose. It like records are back. So maybe we do need cassette day to
0: Yeah, but I mean, I think one thing is just you're seeing more and more cassettes popping back into record shops anyway. So I think maybe one thing, you know, there are a lot of like, you know, vinyl fairs and stuff like that, I guess. But maybe the real question is, are there going to be the cassette fairs?
1: Yeah. We weren't talking about
0: Yeah. I
1: that,
0: don't, I personally, I'm not sure. But
1: were
0: maybe just like, if we're, I think we'll be riding in the waves of it all anyway.
3: Yeah, get on the coattails of it.
1: Yeah.

same for everyone. Can I identify with views from different backgrounds? Interest.

to lead, or should I sign petitions on free speech? And Iraq and Gaza remain as relevant as ever. What should we

from Greece. That's a band called Victory Collapse, their new track called Non-Player Character, and it's from their forthcoming new album on Inner Ear Records called Non-Player Characters. And before that, you heard the first part of my interview with a cassette label from Leeds called Shooting Czars, and they were definitely ticking my DIY boxes. So a big thank you there to Matt, Kia and Lou for joining me, and they'll be back again next week. And a special thank you to Zena for joining me in asking the questions. Right, let's go back to our album of the week. It comes from Berlin band Blitzer. The album's called The New Conspiracy. It's their debut album. This track is called PVC.

0: That's a band out of Miami. They're called Astori Night. The track I played you there was Dry Shampoo X, and it's from their new EP, Medications in Bloom. And before that, you heard the second track from our album of the week. It comes from Berlin band Blitzer. The album's called The New Conspiracy. It's a debut album, and the track I played you was PVC.
1: What do you mean you don't know any of the tunes you're about to hear? This is Revolt into Sound.

I reckon I can fill a whole program with new music from Belgium these days. There's some really great stuff coming out. You heard a band there called Prikowski. It's their debut track. It's called Conservatory Jazz I Hate. And before that, you heard a band from Antwerp in Belgium. They're called Bad Time. The track was called Sucking Diesel, and it's out from their new EP called EP6. Well, we've negotiated another episode of Revolting to Sound. A big thank you to all for listening. And just a reminder that I've got a couple of socials going on. I'm on Instagram, I'm on Facebook, and I go under the name of Revolting to Style over there. But here on Revolting to Sound, the radio show, it's time for my end of programme feature I like to call Where in the World. Slightly different this week because it's actually not in the world. It's outside the world. First track is going to be The Undertones from 1979, a track called Mars Bar. Yep, you get it, outside the world. It was the B-side of their successful single Jimmy Jimmy. And after that, you're going to hear Echo and the Bunnymen, The Killing Moon from 1984, from their fourth studio album, Ocean Rain. Hope you enjoy my two choices. I'll catch you next time round. Cheers.

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behind. 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

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Thanks, New Zealand On Air. You rule.

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0: Hey everybody, it's Crime here on Axe Grind Radio. Up next, we've got Pearly with I Don't Make Mistakes. Let's ring it up.
1: Actually, could I do that one again? Can you do that one again?

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When I'm not in Manapouri trying to save your olds $20 on their power bill, I'm in Dunedin. And when I'm in Dunedin, I'm listening to Radio 1. 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
7: Moataro Atamarie, kia ora koutou. This is the Adju Big Breakfast Program, as you've just heard here on Radio 1, Te Reo Irarangi Ko Tahi. I'm your host, as always, Mr. Zach Hoffman. And I hope you're having a warm, dry morning, although I know that is likely not the case when it comes to the warmth of the city. Dunedin, Otepoti, what are you doing, mate? It is freezing cold outside. The only benefit is the glorious pink-purple sky, which was present maybe about 10 or so minutes ago. I'm not sure if it's still there, but maybe you go have a look outside your window to see, because nothing better than an enchanting sky on a brutally cold winter morning. This is a pretty awesome show today. We got a really, really awesome show lined up for you. We have at 8:30 our first guests, getting some early guests. We have Emily Oban and Emily Brooks, who were the winning captains, or captains of the winning team for the Otepoti Show Quest, which happened last Friday at the Regent Theatre. So we'll be having them on to talk all about Show Quest goodness. As always, we do have the weather and road condition roundup at 8:15 coming up very soon. We do have Ragtime's Gig Guide at 8:45. We have Top 11 from 9 to 10. We also have New World Record at 10:15, which I'm very much looking forward to, as it is Te Marama Puoro or Aotearoa. You know, it's New Zealand Music Month. We're playing more New Zealand music than normal, and that is true for breakfast as well. And I want to make the first hour of this program honour and celebrate the first ever kinds of music that were heard in these lands, and that is waiata. So we've got a bunch of waiata to hear this morning. Starting off, we have the Aotearoa Māori Chorale with Pokarikari Ana. So let's hear Pokarikari Ana from the Aotearoa Māori Chorale. 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I'll see you at 8:15 for the weather and road condition roundup. Keep it locked.

0: And that was Te Kahu with Pai Marire. Before that, we had some great tracks like the Ngā Raranui Māori Culture Group with Pō Ātarau, the St. Joseph's Māori Girls College with Hine, and the Aotearoa Māori Chorale with Pō Karakare Ana. It is now 8:15 here on the ADU Big Breakfast program with myself, Zach Hoffman, here on Te Reo Irarangi Kotahi. Kia ora anō, folks. We're now going to launch into our first segment of the show, which of course is the weather and road condition roundup. You know the drill. We talk all about what's happening in the sky, in the air, and on the ground. Haere mai.
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0: Alrighty, let's do it. Today, the weather we have is very intriguing. Today we have a high of the Komar Far 14 with a low of Waru 8. It's going to be a frosty start for some, according to Met Service. I can attest to that. The North Dunedin, from where I went through, is pretty freaking frosty, so do be careful if you're going around that area. Otherwise, the day will be fine with high cloud at times, increasing to overcast later in the afternoon with northeasterlies banting about around then as well. Met Service recommends that you wear 3 to 4 layers today, so it is super, super cold. If we look to the YR weather forecast, we see that today is indeed going to be very cloudy with a decent amount of sun from 9 till 4. The YR weather service reckons there'll be sun with lots of cloud, and then that sun is set to disappear at 5, but all the cloud is set to remain in place. So, bit of a cloudy, overcasty day. How is tomorrow looking? Well, apopo on Taitei Thursday, we have a high of Te Kauma Ono 16 with a low of Ono 6. It's set to be rainy for a time in the morning. Otherwise, tomorrow is set to be fine with strong northerlies turning lighter westerly in the morning. Is there anything else to talk about with weather? I don't think so. But the All Bus bus notices does have a closure here that is affecting or coming into effect today. Oh, yeah. Mornington Road opposite 7 stop is closed until Friday at 5 p.m. That affects Route 63. And then if we look to the roadwork schedule on the DCC website, there's lots to talk about. Bar Street in Kenmure is closed between Elgin Road and Mercer Street. Blair Street is closed between Stansfield Street and Kenmure Road. Both of those road closures have limited resident access available. In the Kaikorai Valley Hills area, Prospect Bank is closed to through traffic. It is one lane. Temporary traffic management in place along sections with resident access available. Shetland Street, Greenhill Ave, Crichton Ave and Forest Bank Ave in the Kaikorai Valley Hills area are also closed to through traffic. In McAndrew Bay, Northeast Valley, Beechworth Street, Afton Terrace, Ainslie Street all have traffic management in place with the intersections being closed during work hours. Resident access is available with lowered speeds around the work. Norwood Street in the Nev is closed to all traffic near Forrester Park. There's a detour in place via North Road. Norwood Street is closed to one lane as well. Watts Road is closed with resident access available. And I think that's really all we have to talk about. I don't want to list off too many road notices. There are no unplanned road closures, thankfully. And general winter driving conditions are in effect. Do take extra strong care, especially, again, if you're travelling around the North East Valley or North Dunedin in general. It is pretty frosty out there, especially on the footpaths. Don't want any accidents to happen. Got to be cautious. You can't play silly buggers on the roads or the footpaths. Coming up at 8:30, we'll have our first and only corridor of today. We'll be joined by Emily O'Barn and Emily Brooks, who will be talking about winning the Otepoti ShowQuest. They'll be talking all about ShowQuest, which is really, really cool. I think I had that in Invercargill when I was in high school, but I can't quite remember. We definitely had RockQuest and StageQuest, but ShowQuest, maybe that's new. Or maybe I'm just chopped and I'm unk. I mean, that's probably very, very correct. We're going to play some more lovely, lovely waiata. First, we have Mr. Prince Tuitika with Moi Mai Ehine. I haven't really interacted much with Mr. Prince Tuitika, but the sort of only time I've heard about him was on, I think, C4, when they used to do, like, top 40 music videos. one night they did Poirier, and my dad was like, oh, that's Prince Tui Tika. And I was like, oh, who's that? And he didn't really elaborate. But I've seen him in the Poirier video, but that's about the extent of my my knowledge about this guy. But he seems like a, you know, very, very, very, very talented man, super influential, massive, massive deal, and moi mai rā to Mr. Prince Tui Tika. Here he is with Moi Mai e Hine. You are listening to the 1LC at 8:30 for that show quest kōrero. Take care.

0: No, my hare, my piki, my kake, my folks. That was all, mate. What was that? That was Meiti Reka with Whakaria Mai. We also had Whiremako Black before that with Te Mauri or Ngā Waka and Prince Tuitika with Moi Mai E Hine. We're playing a lot of waiata here for the first hour of the Adju Big Breakfast program, which you are listening into. It is 8:32, and in front of me, we have our first and only guests here on the program, Emily Oban and Emily Brooks, who are here from Otipoti Showquest. They won last week's Showquest, and it's really, really exciting. We're here to celebrate that and talk more about it. How are you both doing? Both Emilys. We chilling?
1: Yeah, I'm feeling really good about the competition. I'm super happy that we came first place. It was a really big surprise for us.
0: And how are you?
2: Adrenaline's still high from winning, I think.
0: Yeah?
2: It's a huge shock to win, so yeah.
0: Mean. And it was at the Regent Theatre, correct?
2: Yeah.
0: Yeah. What was, like, the audience attendance there?
1: Seats were full, from what I could see.
2: I think the bottom floor was pretty full.
0: Mm-hmm.
2: Not sure about the top, but bottom was definitely full.
0: Our Showquest just happened on Friday, as I mentioned. How many teams were you guys competing against?
2: It was us and three others from Johnny's, Logan Park, and St Hilda's.
0: And what high school were you guys representing?
1: Otago Girls.
0: Oh, right. Is there sort of a... Is Otago Girls, like, you usually take the win here? Usually take the W home?
1: Not usually. For the past two times that we've competed, or last year when we competed, we got third place. And then I think it was 2021, we got third place as well. So this is the first time we've won in quite a few years, actually.
0: Whoa. And have y'all competed in the Showquest before?
1: Yeah, we competed last year.
0: So you had some idea of what to do to take that W home.
1: Yeah.
0: Take the fat W. What roles did you guys do for your productions?
2: Well, do you want to say the theme?
1: Our theme was fast track legislation.
0: Oh, yo, mean.
1: Yeah.
0: Kawhai.
1: Yeah, means speeding up developments that can really harm the environment. Mm-hmm. So we thought that was obviously really important to bring to people's awareness. So we displayed this through kind of basically two different acts. There was a birds scene where, like, they were, birds scene where, and the politicians, which were the people that were kind of destroying the birds and their environment and everything.
0: Mm.
2: So we kind of split our dances up into, if they're more contemporary dances, they'd be in the birds characters.
0: Ignore that.
2: And then the rest would be like, the antagonists, so it would be the politicians and stuff.
0: Right,
2: yeah.
0: Right. Oh, that's so cool. What made you guys go with the fast track legislation in particular? Of all the government policy failures to choose from, what made you choose the fast track?
1: I think it was very unique for the Showquest stage. It hasn't been done before, so it would have been something new for the judges to see, which would have been good on our part.
0: Mm.
2: Yeah, because uniqueness is definitely a big thing, because we've seen that themes that have been repeated

0: really get high scoring, so you made sure to be unique this year.
1: Mm-hmm. And do something just looking a little closer to the mic, my friend. Is charisma, nerve and talent also in there? There's a RuPaul Drag Race reference, if anyone's seen that. Have you seen RuPaul's Drag Race?
2: I haven't.
0: I've heard of it, but I haven't watched it.
1: Oh, it's the
2: like,
1: best.
2: It's like my mum's favourite show, so shout out to my mum.
1: Massive shout out to mums everywhere. But you mentioned fast-track legislation. Were other teams doing, like, political themes?
2: Not really. We were only, at this competition that we did in Dunedin, we were the only political theme. Everybody else, there was St. Hilda's did...
0: consumerism. Yeah. Something and following trends.
2: And Logan Park did women's rights.
1: Well, that's pretty. I mean, these are both pretty political topics.
2: Yeah.
1: Women's rights. Don't know if that's political. Oh, that's amazing. That's so, so cool. Oh, man. When I was in high school, it would have been like, can we do Mufti Day? Can we do Mufti Day? By comparison, fast track legislation is super awesome to represent on the stage. Well, are there any, like, inter-school rivalries, like, any much, like, friendly competition? I'm not sure if you're familiar with some of the inter-hall rivalries, but the sort of a thing where everyone hates, I don't know, hall. Is there a similar thing with the high schools at ShowQuest?
2: I actually don't think so. Everyone was really supportive.
0: Friendly. Yeah.
1: Okay.
2: Everyone's, like, cheering for you when you come off or when you're doing your dress rehearsal. Everyone's cheering. Everyone's super supportive in the ShowQuest environment.
0: Mm. There's always Logan Park, who are mainly focused on the arts and their... culture and their dance, and yeah, so that's probably it, if it was anything.
1: Yeah, what emphasis did you guys have when it came to like arts versus dance stuff?
0: That's a hard question.
1: Tricky question.
0: Yeah.
1: For 8:37 in the morning. Fair enough. What was the dance routine like? Was it feeling modern, hip-hop-y sort of dances?
2: Well, we kind of aimed for the dances to be, like, representative of the scene that they were in.
1: Mm, which so is the, Native Birds.
2: Yeah.
1: Yeah.
2: So the scene for the Native Birds, they're very lyrical and, like, free and wild and everything. But then we had a politician scene where they were very in
1: staggered
2: time,
1: and sort of
2: very,
1: like, yeah.
2: Yeah, hip-hop kind of movements. So we tried to make everything, each scene match the vibe that they were playing.
1: I mean, and what politician were you, was there? Was it, was it David Seymour, or...?
2: We tried not to make it specific, because that would, might cause problems.
1: Don't want to offend a judge.
2: Yeah.
1: Fair enough, fair enough. Is there a national show quest that you guys go to after this?
0: I think we get a video sent to just... with a bunch, I think all the winners from around the regions get sent their first place video to the people, and then they'll just pick from there. There's not really an in-person one, just an online one.
1: True. Well, thank you so much for coming on and talking to me about ShowQuest 2026. Have you got any final thoughts or words or considerations for our listeners out there?
0: Come watch next year.
2: Definitely.
1: Mean.
0: Your siblings,
2: ShowQuest is so worth it.
0: Do it. It's definitely worth it.
1: Mean.
2: And if you're in high school, then join ShowQuest.
0: Yeah.
2: It's like the best opportunity.
1: Hell yeah. Well, thank you so much for coming on the program. Really, really appreciate it. And again, congratulations on securing that fat W. Take care. Folks, that was Emily Brooks and Emily Oban, who are captains of the winning ShowQuest team in Otipoti 2026. Coming up on the program, we have the Rad Times Gig Guide. We are going to continue our Waiata vibes with Mr. Marlon Williams and his track Rere Mai Ngā Rō. Here is Mr. Marlon Williams. 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Keep it locked. See you soon.

0: Ko te mana ko kua pai te rā. Kia ora koutou. This is the Adu Big Breakfast program. That was Ia with He Piko He Tuna featuring none other than Ray. Before that, we had Mr. Marlon Williams with Rere Mai Ngā Rau, which came off of his fantastic record Te Whare Tiwika Wika, which dropped last year. Absolutely love that record. A dear friend of mine brought it for me as a surprise gift on vinyl. So I very, very happy to say I own that record on vinyl. It is, yeah, great album. Marlon Williams still seems to be able to put out some really, really awesome new music, and that's hard to do when you've been in the game for as long as he has. It is now 8:46 here on the Adju Big Breakfast program. Just before, we had a corridor with the captains of the winning ShowQuest team. We had a chat with Emily Oban and Emily Brooks from Girls High, the Otago Girls High, who took home the gold at this year's ShowQuest with their show that was centred on the fast track legislation, which is super cool. Great to see these competitions getting political. That is mean. I think everyone just sees through all the BS, as we might say in a polite way. Let's get to our gig guide, where we tell you all about live music and other live associated cultural events happening around Dunedin.
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0: All right, let's get into it, gang. No, 9A today. We have a lunchtime concert over at Hanover Hall at 1 p.m. That's the third New Zealand Music Month lunchtime concert. You can find tickets for this event from humanitix.com. Over at Inchbar, we have their weekly Wednesday stand-up comedy night. That starts at 7:30 p.m. It's $5 entry. We also have Foo Bar, Amanita, The Croaks, and Monkey Doo playing U-Bar for pint night tonight at 8 p.m. That is free entry. U-Bar, of course, is on campus. Aupōpō on Paite Thursday, we have Vagina Dry with their Brutalized single release show over at Relics Music on George Street. That starts at 4:30 p.m. It's free entry. We have Velvet Acoustic Sessions over at Inch Bar featuring Emily Esplin, Mads Harrop, and Tom C.O. McDermott at 7:30 p.m. tomorrow. That is Koha entry. We also have Need for Mirrors, who are coming over here from the UK playing Pearl Diver on St. Andrew Street with Automatic and Reflect Reaction. That starts at 9 p.m. You can find tickets from 7am.events. Then on Parare Friday, we have Julian Temple playing the Starfish Cafe and Bar at 7 p.m. That is a free entry show. We have Maxine Fionke and CJA playing Inch Bar this Friday at 7:30 p.m. That's Koha entry. And we also have Funhouse Do Iggy and the Stooges over at the Crown Hotel on Rattray Street at 8 p.m. You can indeed find tickets from Under the Radar. Looking to the start of the weekend, Hature Saturday, we have Akoba and Martinet playing Inch Bar at 8 p.m. That's Koha entry. We have the Dunedin Youth Orchestra with their mixtape over at Hanover Hall, 3 p.m. You can find tickets from DYR. .org.nz. We have Campbell Neal and Tristan Dingemans doing a duo show at RDC Espresso in the afternoon, early afternoon that is, on Saturday with Sewage at 1 p.m. That's Koha entry. We have Sonic Convergence over at the Crown Hotel at 8 p.m. this Saturday featuring Robots in Love, Soul in the Fillets, Rebirth to Ruin, and Rehumanize. You can find tickets from Under the Radar for that show. Starts at 8 p.m. Then we also have Frank on Tap coming to Otipoti as part of their Metro Tour. They're playing Pearl Diver with Talking Furniture. Tickets are available from undertheradar.co.nz. It starts at 8 p.m. And that is us for today's gig guide. If you missed anything I said, you want to find the who, what, how, when, where, why of it all, or you'd like to post something to our gig guide, you can do all that by heading over to r1.co.nz/gig guide. You can find so much info, it'll make your eyes bleed. All right, we're going to go into our pre-top 11 picks here on the one. We're going for more of a Waiata vibe, but also going more like sort of more like Māori sort of techno-y sort of stuff. Starting off, we have Soccer Practice, the Legends Soccer Practice with Kaua e Mate Whiki, which is an absolute banger. Then after that, we'll have Ngā Tai. Then we'll have the top 11 countdown. You are listening to the one. Here is Soccer Practice. Keep it freaking locked and love one another. When I say techno, I mean like there's techno elements for this song in particular.

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11: Yo, just before those messages, we had Ome Ngā Tai with Whānau Puhi and Soccer Practice with Kaua I Mate Whika. Kia ora anō, no mai hauri mai, piki mai, kaki mai, mō a tārau, a tamarie. This is the Adju Big Breakfast program here on Te Reo Irarangi Kotahi. Now, we are launching into our second hour of the program, 9 to 10, which means we're doing the top 11 countdown, as you just heard, at the Kaumātahi. Who do we have? Well, we have, again, I'm going to be terrible with pronouncing this, but Shaoin with their track Matairiel, which is from their new album, All Things Considered, which goes in a real, like, dubby, sort of psytrancey sort of vibe. I'm a fan, really digging this track. And it's a great way to start off the top 11. Let's get to it. At Te Kaumātahi, here is Shaoin with Matairiel. Kia ora.
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0: hungry.
1: Oh,
0: don't worry, it doesn't get better. I promise. I promise.

0: And that was Shaween with Matariel at the Kaumatahi 11 on our top 11 countdown. It is 9:06 here on the Airju Big Breakfast program. Massive ups to Mazagran and New Zealand on air. Te irirangi o motu. Or, oh my goodness, I need to look up NZ on air real quick and just make sure I know what their second name is or their te reo name is. But anyway, that was our number 11 pick. Irirangi te motu. There we go. Irirangi te motu. NZ on air. At the Ko 10 on our top 11 countdown, we have an Otepoti act. We have Catharticus with What I Would Say, in brackets, the hospital song. This is a track that, as you can imagine, is taking aim at the government for, you know, really, really dragging their feet and you know, cutting budgets to the hospital when we need it real bad. And that's all I can really say. It has a great punky flavour to it. Here is Catharticus with What I Would Say, the hospital song, at the Ko 10.
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0: And that was Catharticus with what I would say the hospital song, landing at the Kau 10 on our top 11 countdown this morning here on Te Reo Irirangi Kotahi at Iwan 9. Who do we have? Well, on our top 11 countdown at Iwan 9, we have an act who was previously at number 9 last week as well. Oh my goodness. So, no much change here, but we have Fables with Eyes Closed. They recently came down maybe like a month ish ago to play a show at Pearl Diver for their latest record, Change is a Slow Moving Beast, which is beautiful. This track, Eyes Closed, is very heartbreaking and explores the distance between expectations and reality, the emotional weight of situations no one can see coming. It's pretty devastating. I think you can glean that from the lyrics about how Fables says, I could have loved you with my eyes closed, which is a very, very beautiful line. Here is Fables with Eyes Closed at Iwa 9.
1: Iwa 9.

0: And that was Fables with Eyes Closed, landing at E19 on our Top 11 Countdown. It is 9:16 here on the Adju Big Breakfast program with myself, Zach Hoffman. Let's get into our Waru 8 pick. It's not really a pick. Yes, you guys picked it because the Top 11 is voted on. At Waru 8, we have the Mentalist Collective with E Rere, a track that was previously at Rima 5 on last week's Top 11 Countdown. The Mentalist Collective, a bit of an orti-porti-based ensemble, and this track, E Rere, is all about reconnecting with one's whakapapa, in particular Māori whakapapa for this track. It was written by the band's maybe lead singer, I'm not exactly sure, Danny Urquhart, who actually came on the program a few weeks ago to talk about this release, and it's gorgeous. There's a really, really lovely video to go along with it, which has Danny and her whānau going through some lovely bushy areas around Otapoti that have quite a lot of significance to them. So yeah, really awesome stuff. Love this track. Here is the Mentalist Collective with E Rere at Waru 8.
1: Waru 8.

0: That was the Mentalist Collective with Erere at Waru 8. Kia ora anō, folks. It's 9:22 here on the program. E whaia kanei, at Whitu 7 on our Top 11 Countdown. We have Vera Allen with Thor, a track that comes from her latest record, Heaven Knows What Time, which is out wherever you find your music. She's embarking on a tour later in the year as well. Thor is a track that came to Vera after a period of writer's block, and after getting going to a barber and getting her hair cut, she bought a bottle of whiskey, walked home, and wrote the song. And I think that's a great way to write a song. If you're so inclined, I think it's a great story about writing a song. I'll say that instead. Here is Vera Allen with Thor at Whitu 7.
1: Whitu 7.

0: And that was Vera Allen with Thor, a track that landed at Fitu 7 on our top 11 countdown this morning. It is 9:27 here on the Adju Big Breakfast program. There's no time to Delhi or Delhi at Onor 6. Who do we have? We have Takata Punani with Only Girl, a track that was released last week, a track that has been really spinning in my ears quite recently, quite a lot. It is a really, really, really fun rap club banger, all about being the only girl in the club, about, you know, shaking ass, standing as close to the speaker as possible at the club, having a swell old time. I don't know what else to tell you. It's a banger. Here is Takata Punani with Only Girl at Onor 6.
1: Onor 6.

0: Oh, what a great track.
1: That was Takatapu Nani with Only Girl. So much sass, so much charisma, uniqueness, nerve and talent on that track. Love, love, love their music. And they're also lovely to talk to. We had a conversation yesterday. You can find it on our website under the podcasts category if you are so inclined. Now we are crossing the Delaware as George Washington famously did. We're over the halfway mark here on the Top 11 Countdown on the Adju Big Breakfast program. We're at Rima 5. And who do we have at Rima 5? Well, I'm very happy to say it's an ex-Dunedinite who is now based over in Ōtautahi Christchurch. Their track Worry was all over our Top 11 Countdown quite recently. It's Mr. Logan Edwards, former Radio 1 music director and Star Wars, chief Star Wars nerd, Logan Edwards. We have Logan with his new track, Isla, which is really, really gorgeous, not only thematically, but also lyrically and instrumentally. I mean, I really adore the violin on this thing. And I think there's some faint notes of piano that I can hear as well. The video for this track is gorgeous. It's archival footage that Logan has all compiled of his sister, and it's really, really lovely. Here is Logan Edwards with Isla at Rima 5.
2: Rima.

Oh my God, what a gorgeous song. What a gorgeous song, my dear boy. That was Logan Edwards with Isla, landing at Rima 5 on our top 11. Let's get a cheeky ear horn in there for Mr. Logan E. There we go. Man, what a great track. I love that he's continuing to put out singles that have very dramatic endings. I wonder if all the tracks from his upcoming EP will all have very, very loud dramatic endings. Love that track. Now we are heading into the top four here on our top 11 countdown here on the Adju Big Breakfast program hosted by myself, Zach Hoffman, on Te Reo Irirangi Kotahi, Radio 1 at 91FM. E Whai Ake Nei at Fa 4. We have another Christchurch creative, if you will. We have Samantha Josephine with How to Be in Love, a track that I have been in love with since I heard it. I love the minimal production. I love all the really like bittersweet lyricism here, the sort of warnings against naivete, but the instrumental is just to die for, in my humble opinion. I adore it. Here is Samantha Josephine with How to Be in Love at Fa 4.

0: That was Samantha Josephine with How to Be in Love at 5:04 on our Top 11 Countdown. Massive ups to Mazagran and New Zealand On Air. Irirangi te motu for bringing us this Top 11. Week in, week out, we love you a whole heck of a lot. Thank you so much for sponsoring the Top 11. You're the best. Okay, now at 3:02 on the Top 11 Countdown, we have an Otipoti band. They've just released a song called You Are a Camera. It's Bunchy's Big Score, bro. We have Bunchy's Big Score with You Are a Camera at 3:02. A really lovely, lovely, fun track that I can't really talk about. It just makes me smile a whole heck of a lot. It's really sweet. And it's a great love song. Here is Bunchy's Big Score with You Are a Camera at 3:02.
1: 3:02.

What a great track that was. That was Bunchy's Big Scholar with You Are a Camera at Toru 3 on our top 11 countdown. Now we are getting into the top 2. We're cracking those top 2 like eggs. Who do we have at Roa 2 on our top 11 countdown here on the Airju Big Breakfast program with myself, Zach Hoffman, on Te Reo Irarangi Kotahi? Well, at Roa 2, we have another Otipoti act. We have Emily Esplin with their track Eat Me Alive, a track that I think is, you know, dealing with a lot of dualities, emotional dualities, right? It's like self-pitying, but then also talking about being misled and misused and then not knowing what to do. It's just a very, very confused, emotionally confused song, it feels. And I like that Emily just brings it back to Eat Me Alive. You know, that's a great way to sum up how they're feeling on this track. And the production as well goes dummy hard. Here is Emily Esplin with Eat Me Alive at Roa 2.

0: And that was Emily Espin with Eat Me Alive at Rua 2 on our top 11 countdown this bloody week. It's now 9:49 and we're entering Tahi 1 territory. But first, we have two Mazagran hit picks that we want to hear. Our first comes from Otatahi based shoegazy trio Abandoned Car Parks, who recently just put out a double single, two new tracks on their Bandcamp, and one of them is called Lagoon, and it is beautiful. It's everything you want from shoegaze. It's texture, it's dark, it's grumbly. You can sort of, you know, stare into an infinite void with it and feel comfortable, and that is what I like to hear. Here is Abandoned Car Parks with Lagoon, our first Mazagran hit pick.
1: Mazagran hit pick.

0: And that was Bloody Abandoned Car Parks with Lagoon, our first Mazagran hit pick here on the Top 11 Countdown on Te Reo Irirangi Kotahi. This is the Air Jupiter Breakfast Program. Massive ups to Mazagran and New Zealand on here, Irirangi Te Motu, for supporting the Top 11 Countdown for quite a while now. We're getting into our second Mazagran hit pick at 5 to 10, 9:55. A track that is shorter than that last one we heard, and is completely different in any conceivable way. The next track we have is D&B with a lot of Māori. I mean, it's in Te Reo. It's got some, yeah, amazing taonga puro vibes around it. It's kaupapa Māori D&B, and it goes absolutely crazy. This is exactly what I needed. I found this track recently. I think it was last week. It got sent to my email, and it just blew me out of the water. I haven't been able to stop listening to it. It's so high energy. It's so fast. So much fun. Capital F fun, that is, that I can't wait to share it with you. Here is our second Mazagran hit pick. We have Sweep with Ngā Tamariki Wehirua Pō.
1: Mazagran hit pick.

What a doozy that was. Oh my god, that's a strong cup of tea. That is a sweep with Ngā Tamariki Wehirua Pō. Absolute banger. E whai kene, we have Tahi One on our top 11 countdown this morning here on the Adju Big Breakfast program. Massive ups to everyone who's got to this point, and massive ups to our act who is sitting at Tahi One. Very pleased to say it is an Ōti Pōti talent. I've already mentioned this many a time whenever I introduce this track and this person, but my familiarity with them was as an acoustic artist, and since listening to this track and the EP that it came out off of, which is out now on their Bandcamp, I can't really, I mean, I'm so surprised and so impressed with their work. We have Phaedra Love with Placeholder here, an absolute doozy of a tune. I mean, Phaedra's vocals on this thing is it's just incredible. I love how trippy and weird and like psychedelic the instrumental is here. It's so phasey, it's so fascinating and gorgeous. And I think that's where I'll leave all my affirmations at. Here is Phaedra Love with Placeholder at Tahi 1111111.

0: that Ahikaroa presents a journey that celebrates the artists and stories of the Dunedin Public Art Gallery collection. Building from the just-released book of the same title, the exhibition explores ideas of arrival and departure, ways of occupying and experiencing land in the natural environment, buildings, structures and spaces of shelter and protection, and the sharing of stories through art. Acknowledging mana whenua and the concept of ahika as an expression of the continuous occupation of land through whakapapa, Te Ahikaroa offers audiences a rich sense of the unique location and history of this institution, the wide range of artists represented in the collection, and the artistic, cultural and historic context of their works. Te Ahikaroa, on now at the Dunedin Public Art Gallery.
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4: Hoki mai anō, kei te whakarunga mai koe ki te reo irarangi ko tahi. Kia ora, kia ora, kia ora, folks. This is the Adju Big Breakfast program. That last track we played before those messages was the track that landed at Tahi 1 on our top 11 countdown, and that was Phaedra Love's Placeholder landing at the top of our chart, I guess it's called, this morning. So congratulations to Phaedra. Massive ups to her for that great track there. The EP, which is out available on Bandcamp. If you look up Phaedra Love on Bandcamp, you'll find that EP. It's called Good, Bad, Not Evil. There's 5 tracks. Placeholder is one of them, and I can confirm it is an absolute doozy. And that is sort of all the chat we have for the Top 11 Countdown, because coming up soon, we'll have New World Record for your earballs. I'm really excited about this New World Record. It's going to be great. It's going to be super lovely. I don't have a whole lot to say about the record, but I just can't wait to play the songs from this album that we'll be talking about in no short time. Give it about 10 minutes. So I'll see you around 15:15. We've got the Velvet Underground here with What Goes On live at the Matrix, San Francisco. Take care, gang. I'll see you soon.

No mai anō, folks. Kia ora koutou. This is the Air Jew Big Breakfast program here on Te Reo Irirangi Kotahi Radio 191 FM. I am your host, as always, Zach Hoffman, and that was the Velvet Underground with What Goes On live at the Matrix San Francisco in, I think, 1969. That's right, 69. Hey, we're now going to launch into New World Record here on the program, which is a segment where normally I

Wow, we were. That was Ete Iwi E by the Maniapoto Voices. Beautiful, beautiful, beautiful track there from their record Songs of the Māori, which came out in 1967. Again, it's the subject of inquiry here on New World Record. We don't have a lot of time left on this segment, so we're just going to play one last song from this album. And again, I think everyone should listen to it because it is gorgeous. It has these great vintage vibes to it, and the singing is amazing. And I don't know what it is about old music and waiata, but when you put them together, it becomes doubly affecting, for me at least. And I hope you feel the same way. Here is Karewa by the Maniapoto Voices. You are listening to The One. We'll have Cass with news headlines around 10:40. Stay tuned for that. I'll see you after the song. Here's Karewa.

And that was the Maniapoto Voices again with Kariwa, a more sort of upbeat, almost jazzy track with that double bass hanging out in the background. That's from their record Songs of the Māori. We played Ite Iwi E as well as Kamaringi Te Wai from that album. And man, beautiful, beautiful pieces. I recommend everyone listens to Songs of the Māori by the Maniapoto Voices or the Maniapoto Singers. There's a bit of a discrepancy as to what they're called. It's now 10:30 here on the Adju Big Breakfast Program. No mai haere mai, kia ora anō. We're going to play some more tracks here on the program. It's a bit of a Waiata-centric morning. We'll play one more Waiata before we get onto some Christoph Altruinto. We've got a great track here from Te Kura Kaupapa Māori or Otepoti. We've got their track Maranga Ake Ai, which came out earlier this year. It was recorded, I think, in Te Korokoro o Te Tui, the University of Otago studios, and it's from a Kura Kaupapa class here in Dunedin. And it's a really, really beautiful track. Love that there are, you know, the tamariki are singing on this thing, and it's got sort of a bit of a reggae beat to it. It's lovely. It's to die for. Here is Te Kura Kaupapa, Māori or Otepoti, with Maranga Ake Ai. Kia ora.

0: Kia ora anō, people. That was Reo Huniki Himopo with Ride. Before that, we had Christoph Altruento with Performer Dub featuring Mr. Troy Kingi. And we also had Te Kura Kaupapa Māori or O Te Poti with Maranga Ake Ai. This is the Adju Big Breakfast program here on Te Reo Irirangi Kotahi. It is 10:45 here on the program, and we are joined by Cass for some news headlines here on Breakfast.
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2: Kia ora.
3: Kia ora, atamaria e pito pito kōrero tēnei.
2: The government plans to slash 8,700 public sector jobs in the next 3 years in a shake-up it says will deliver $2.4 billion in savings. Nicola Willis has outlined an overhaul of the public service designed to, quote, reduce the number of government departments, increase the use of AI and other digital tools, and deliver significant savings. She says, quote, our government is as frustrated as you are by the fragmentation and silos, the complexity, the status quo thinking, and the dangerously slow take-up of digital and AI technologies. Nicola Willis says the government has not modelled the impacts of planned public sector job cuts on benefit numbers, and that she's confident that thousands of affected workers will find, quote, existing jobs within the private sector, end quote. Secondly, Dunedin City Councillor Benedict Ong gets 9-month suspension after behaviour concerns. Benedict Ong faced a code of conduct complaint after he revealed details about a potential hotel development at Forsyth Bus Stadium to reporters in April. The Dunedin City Council has held a public excluded meeting to discuss the complaints on Monday. Mayor Sophie Barker said, quote, it is hugely frustrating that Councillor Ong's behaviour is distracting from the great work that is underway in the city. I would once again urge Councillor Ong to review his recent conduct and to live up to the oath he swore upon becoming a councillor, or to consider resigning, end quote. When Ong arrived at the meeting on Monday, he declared to reporters that he would not resign, even if asked by his colleagues. Quote, it's becoming a cliche. Never. I have been asked many times and I'm going to be asked again. I think it's just too cliched. I should have a t-shirt that just says never. And finally, lastly in news, Man City draw hands Arsenal its first Premier League title in 22 years. Arsenal was crowned Premier League champions for the first time since 2004 after Man City drew 1-1 with Bournemouth City. City needed a win at the Vitality Stadium to take it down to the final game of the campaign on Monday. But the draw left Arsenal with an unassailable 4-point lead at the top, ending its 22-year wait for the title. That's all the news, Zach.
0: I feel like, is that the first time you've mentioned sports?
2: I talk about sports all the time, guys. I love sports.
0: Oh, that's great. I had no idea. It's good to have some sports rep here on the program.
2: I used to play football in high school.
0: What happened?
2: Don't make me talk about that here.
0: Okay. Maybe we can save that for drive later. That was Cass with news headlines. Now we're getting into our last segment, which is, of course, Kai Time.
4: Kai Time!
0: This is where we talk about all the affordable, delicious and nutritious kai in and around O Te Poti, starting off at the $5 lunch in the Clubs and Societies building on Albany Street. They do have vegetable pasta. Oh my gosh. Wait a minute. No, they have dal makhani. There we go. Okay, they have dal makhani with rice and potatoes. Jesus Christ. They also have butter chicken with rice available for $7 and samosas and onion bhajis up for grabs as well. In the bowling club in Caversham. Today they have a great lunch menu from 11 a.m. to 2 p.m. You can get some pumpkin soup, macaroni and cheese, wraps, salad bowls, fresh sandwiches, toasted sandwiches, and you can fill them with different protein mains, veggie or otherwise. Their dinner menu today, we have we have Japanese curry, and you can also swap that out if you add an extra $4 to get a katsu pork chop instead of having a vegetarian fritter. They also have a beef and venison Rogan Josh curry up for grabs. There's also sticky date pudding and cherry and apple cobbler for dessert. And then over at Krishna Kai, which is going to be on the museum lawn today from 12 till 5. They have samosas, juice, smoothies, hot chips, and a whole lot more. Join me tomorrow on the program and we'll have a very, very cool, awesome Dunedin music announcement to make and a series of interviews. We'll also have a corridor with Katie Buschang on how cat toxoplasmosa affects New Zealand's birds, which should be really fascinating. Coming up next on the Radio 1 program, we'll have Below the Salt. No, we'll have the Wednesday Morning Spectrum with Noah from 11 to 12, then Below the Salt with Charlie from 12 to 1, Ethan Noodle Soup from 1 to 2, Groove Mode with Sarah G from 2 to 3, JB's Dreamland from 3 to 4, and then Wednesday Drive with...
2: With me.
0: Any interviews, any live to air to talk about?
2: Yes, we have a live to air live from Te Korokoro with Tough Guy. We've also got an interview with The Veils about their upcoming album.
0: Mr. Finn Andrews.
2: Yeah,
0: he's a lovely guy.
2: He's so lovely.
0: He's mean. Awesome. Well, can't wait for all that. Here is Ra Charmian with Kia Puawai. You're listening to The One. Keep it locked. Take care.

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You're listening to Radio 1, and this is the Wednesday Bash with Noah Street. It's been suggested a pretty good name that I could call this show, as Wednesday Bash is a bit temporary. Noah's Rark. I'm considering it, but that's not definite yet. Usually for the show there's a bit of a genre theme at the start, but today I could not really find one. So a bit of a random assortment for the next hour. Up next, we have Aphasia by Pinegrove, Good Morning Neighbor by Deeper Sleeper, and Vampire Empire by Big Thief. Enjoy.

That was Vampire Empire by Big Thief, Good Morning Neighbor by Deeper Sleeper, and Aphasia by Pine Grove. I said in the last bit that there wasn't really much of a theme today, but looking at this set list I have, I think I accidentally made some for each segment, so that's good. Up next we have Dirty Imbecile by The Happy Fits, Hide by Rainbow Kitten Surprise, and Cheap Wine by Bedside Kites. Credit to my mom for suggesting Vampire Empire, Dirty Imbecile, and Hide for today's segment. Did not realize I put those all in a row, so she'll probably like that. So this is Dirty Imbecile by The Happy Fits.

That was Cheap Wine by Bedside Kites, Hide by Rainbow Kitten Surprise, and Dirty Imbecile by the Happy Fits. Yeah, I think I've played songs by each of these bands before, maybe Cheap Wine itself before. They're all pretty great. Rainbow Kitten Surprise I've seen in Seattle, and I could not hear for about 3 days afterwards. It was great. And we're changing up theme a tiny bit with a bit more whiny white boys in the next segment with Cheese Toasty by Skipper's Revenge, which I've definitely played on this before, but they've put out a new song recently, and I like Cheese Toasty more, but I kind of want to give a shout out to them, so we're going to play that again. Waiting for the Fall by Judson, and Maggie's Waltz by Deeper Sleeper. Deeper Sleeper again today. It's a bit of more of an interlude song, for No Enemies by Zepp, which should cap off this bit with a bit more of an intense song. I hope you enjoy.

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